Black Eyed Peas coming through with Where Is The Love. Where is the love? Do you still have love in these days? Do we still have love? Do you still have love in your heart? As I look at the registration, it tells me that it is 1 minute after the hour 2 on the station that listens to you, Radio Tef 103.8 FM. And you and I, that just this says you, we are actually in the last hour of the show. That means you and I will be kicking it off, or will be pushing our car using that last fuel, you know, to ride until wheels fall off. But stick around, because in about 29 minutes time, you and I will be heading straight into our song of the day. Remember, song of the day will be the song that complements the tip of life, which was how to deal with failure, or how to handle failure positively. So yeah, stick around. That just, you and I go right until walls fall off. That's how we do here on the station that listens to you people, Radio Tef 103.8 FM, baby.

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21 Pilots coming through with Heathens. Right before that, I gave you the likes of Alan Walker with Headlights. No Money came through with Wild One alongside Cardi B. Gave you Jason Derulo with Riding Solo. Bruno Mars came through with Versace on the Flow on the station that listens to People at the Tech 103.8 FM. They just don't forget, you and I in the 10 minutes time, we'll be heading straight into our song of the day. Can you take a guess at song of the day? 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That's MDHADJO across all social platforms. Stajus, good morning, good morning, good morning, and happy Tuesday.

0: Tough Low coming through with Borderline. Right before that, I gave you Our City with Lock Away. And then The Weeknd came through with Starboy and give you Caesar with Hit Different. As I look at the registration, it's 25 minutes before there were three on the station that listens to people. That means you and I will be jumping straight into the song of the day. I ask you that just that, what you think could be the song of the day, the song that will relate to the topic. And it seems like nobody tried to take a guess and nobody's gonna get it. But that's just, here it is, the song that relates to our topic. How to keep on going when you're facing difficult times, student failures. This is our song of the day. That just enjoy.
1: It's been a long time. We shouldn't have left you. Without a dope.

Aaliyah coming through with Try Again. That makes it our song of the day, which complements our tip of life, how to handle failure positively. That's Aaliyah coming through there with Try Again. Leka gape ka speedy. So I found this song fit for the, I find it fit enough to complement the tip of life, which is how to handle failure positively. If at first you don't succeed, try again. Well, don't give up. You know, failure can hurt, disappoint us, and sometimes makes us question ourselves. But remember, failure is not the opposite of success. It can be part of the journey to success. Take a lesson. Learn from the mistake, pick yourself up, and keep moving forward. Don't let the bad ones, especially the experience, convince you that you cannot succeed. As Aaliyah says in the song, Try Again, what's the line? Try Again, yeah. She says it, try again. So, simply sometimes, you just have to try again. Fall 100 times, get up on the 101, you know. Dust yourself up. So whatever you are facing today, don't give up. Your next attempt could be could be the one that changes everything, that changes your situation. So dust yourself and try again. If you fail, you know, failure is a part of a journey. That's just good morning. Let's get back to music.

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And that is Kendrick Lamar alongside Caesar with All Stars. Right before that, I gave you French Montana coming through with Famous. Junior Koi came through as well. What's the name of the song again? Yeah, with that song. And Post Malone came through with Sunflower alongside Swae Lee on the station that listens to P Priority 103.8 FM. As I look at the time, it tells me that it's 4 minutes before you and I can say goodbye. So this is me saying goodbye to you. Thank you for tuning in. Thank you for riding with me. Thank you for being great passengers. You know, since I'm a smooth driver of the airwaves, all you gotta do is sit back and relax. And you just did that. And we rode till walls fall off. And that's so awesome. Do appreciate you big time, guys. Let's do it again, same time, same place, on the station that listens to people. It's been a great ride. It's been a great vibe with you guys. And I always say I hate this part of the show when I have to say goodbye to you. But do I have a choice? I don't. So yeah, from me to you, it's all love. And I say good morning if you're still up, and good night if you're going to bed. May you have a great day, Feather. I'm leaving you with the courtesy of Offset alongside Caddy B with Cloud. That's just good morning from me to you. It's a lot of love. Mwah. 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

0: respect. 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
3: These are your top stories at 6 o'clock. Nkwankwa substation catches fire after explosion, and suspect arrested with suspected stolen vehicle at Bait Bridge. Thank you, Mr. Mike, and good morning. Residents of Nkwankwa were left shocked yesterday evening after an explosion at the Nkwankwa substation caused a massive flash and fire in the evening yesterday. The incident comes amid a temporary water supply interruption linked to a transformer explosion and a burst rising main pipe at the Nkwankwa water treatment works. Teams from Mopani District Municipality and Eskom are on site working to repair the damage and restore water supply. Residents have been urged to remain patient while emergency teams attend to the situation. A 40-year-old Zimbabwean national is expected to appear in the Musina Magistrates Court today after being arrested at the Bait Bridge port of entry for allegedly possessing a suspected stolen Toyota Hilux and a fraudulent document. Police intercepted the vehicle during routine profiling on Sunday and seized it for further investigation. Their vehicle is valued at about 36,000 rands. A case has been opened for possession of a suspected stolen vehicle and fraudulent documents. Limpopo Provincial Commissioner Lieutenant General Jean Petrus Skeppers commended officers for their vigilance at the border. Limpopo Police spokesperson Colonel Malisela Ledwaba elaborates.
4: The vehicle valued at approximately 36,000 rand was seized and towed to Musina Police Vehicle Pound for further investigation. A case docket has been opened for possession of fraudulent document and possession of suspect stolen motor vehicle. Limpopo Provincial Commissioner Lieutenant General John Skeppers commended members for their continued vigilance and thorough profiling of vehicles at ports of entry.
3: Furthermore, President Cyril Ramaphosa will appear before the National Assembly today to answer questions on issues including South Africa's pan-African role, protest against foreign nationals, municipal capacity, accountability, basic service delivery, and job creation. Meanwhile, ministers in the peace and security cluster will appear before the NCOP to address matters including TRC reparations, legal sector transformation, the Justice Department's case management system, and the SIU proclamations. The Minister of Correctional Service will also face questions on prison overcrowding, infrastructure, technology, and efforts to curb cell phone smuggling. And lastly, the Economic Freedom Fighters has lodged a parliamentary ethics complaint against DA MP Mark Buke over allegations that Castello, the company he founded, is being investigated by the Reserve Bank for possible exchange control violations. A complaint follows criminal charges laid by the ANC over transactions worth over 4 billion, which reportedly resulted in the freezing of one of Castello's accounts. Buke says he stepped down as the company's chairman in February and is no longer actively involved. However, EFF Treasurer General Umphile Maotwe accuses him of failing to be transparent with Parliament and says the EFF will also lay criminal charges and report the matter to SARS over possible undisclosed tax liabilities. Maotwe elaborates.
5: Can't be a member of Parliament and deal with the state, in this case, the Reserve Bank. So he sits in the Finance Committee, which plays an oversight role on the Reserve Bank, a national treasury. And now it's the same Reserve Bank that has taken him to court because he transgressed some of the exchange control regulations, in particular regulations 22A and C, which is what led to the Reserve Bank blocking that account. So,
3: recapping on your top stories for this hour, Nkwankwa substation catches fire after explosion. That is all for this hour. Catch your next bulletins at 7 o'clock for Radio Tef News. I am Mokgetle Lisiba.
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3: Wakey, wakey, Mankweng. 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
4: Tobela wa bolelang ke the one and only Lebone Maberete e be ke mo godinge ya basadi ke rata go lakaletsa basadi ka moka a very happy women's month ke re ke tlokomelele ke thateng le rateng le bana ba lena le tlokomeleng sechaba jwa le ka ge lena le le bomma sechaba ba rena ba Africa. Happy women's month.
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0: Right, okay, yes, that's how it is. Happy Tuesday. That's how we get to kickstart your Tuesday edition of the Early Risers Show. Good morning to you. Lochani, Slochile, and Machero Niamsheni. Yes, that's how it is. The sound of Ocean Bila, Omana, TK. This one is called Abeba 2.0 on Radio TFNO 3.FM, the station that listens to the people. This is the morning breakfast. The food is ready, well cooked indeed by Chef Mr. Mike behind the mic. Hope you're going to just, sit on the table. Let me set you with a beautiful, beautiful breakfast for the morning. Welcome to the show. How are you doing? Happy Tuesday. Hojwale, 12 minutes after 6. Thank you, Lisiba. Thank you. Really, the hero of Lisiba Mukhetle came through with the news at exactly 6 o'clock, letting us know what is happening in and around the world. So I got to check what is really happening. Yesterday, it was all about court cases. And I got to actually have time to dip into the case of the court case in Polokwane of Gagashi there. It was really, really, I think there's a direction at the end of the day. So the argument is he is paying a car with a monthly installment of 46,000, somewhere around that. 46, if not 41 there. But we check this guy is earning around 30-something thousand. To be specific, it was mentioned that this guy is actually earning 31,000. How do you then get to pay an installment, a car installment, really, that cost around 40-something thousand in a month, and then you get 31,000 as a salary, and the net salary, the take-home, amounts to 11,000, you know? So, yeah, it was really a beautiful, beautiful case to watch. And then you get to see how corruption in the country is at the core of, it's at the core at the end of the day. But anyway, good morning. That is part of the information we show on the show in that regard. Have no fear. Mr. Mike behind the mic is here all the way to 9 o'clock. That is the destination. Keep in touch with me, 076-914-0815. Thank you for waiting up with us, and of course, Tamishin commands Tamishin Hamama Bol Suashi. Good morning, Little Juan Cafaro, Retamisha Ramalepo, Retamishin Ali Hale, Little Juan Cafaro, Sabaying Retamish Amahuba. Good morning to you. Not forgetting to mention Amahua, Retamisha Cafaro, Little Havotse. Welcome to the show indeed. Maremadi Park, how are you doing this morning? Retamishin Kamawe, Mama Dimo Park, Palady, Little Juan Cafaro, Retamishin DF, Limo Unit E. Retamisheng the D, retamisheng the C, retamisheng hotle hotle molengwana to the chess almasaka. Hatoka, good morning to you. How are you doing? The United States of Hatoka. Kiabu Kaza Walikosi Gada. Retamisha Gafawa Polo Lighting. Good morning to you. Welcome to the show. We come to you live from University of Limpopo, Tamsanga Square. So, just to share with you what we have on the show, we check out the weather for the morning, how the sky is looking up. We also check out the business corner as well. We're going to talk about the news-making headlines. There's a lot. I mean, we saw Mokgotsi making the third bail bid there. Yeah, so we look at how that bail bid went down. And, of course, we're going to have a conversation around Special Women's Month, conversations. We're going to talk to Prof. Habo Moganedi, who is a professor of microbiology in the Department of Biochemistry, Microbiology and Biotechnology. Her research, is in water quality and the human health, genetic profiling, biopreservation for Special Women's Month conversation. That is what you can expect from the show indeed. And of course, 10 to 8, we take to the roads with Mr. Hendrik Mogashwa. We're going to have a conversation as well with a published author. That is a pleasure, Matabela. We're looking at the book. It's titled The Determination Leads to Success. I cannot wait really for that conversation right there to say if you are determined, then you are bound to succeed in life. That's just how it is. These are some of the conversations that we should have in terms of growing one another. But anyway, be part of the show. 076-914-0815. Let's check out the weather for the morning.
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0: Right, time to look at the sky for this morning, starting off with Mankweng in your weather updates. In case you're waking up right in the neighborhood, 27 degrees and 11 a minimum temperature. It's going to be sunny today. If you're out in Mokopane this morning, it's 28 degrees and 12 minimum temperature. Out in Polokwane, 27 and 12. It's going to be sunny that side. If you're out in Seshego, 27 degrees and 12 minimum temperature. It's going to be sunny that side. Out in Sebayeng, 27 degrees and 11 minimum temperature. It's going to be sunny as well. If you're out in Zanen, in case you are waking up that side, 28 degrees and 12 minimum temperature. It's going to be sunny. Out in Lebohome this morning, 28 and 13. It's going to be sunny there. So, in a nutshell, most part of the province today, expect some sunshine. If not what? Yes, extremely hot as it is. That's how it is, and that is all in your weather update for the morning. Good morning.
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0: Right, the sound of Makazi. This one is called Au Abafana. Teaming up with Babette Gashwaz and Horadio Tefia 103.8 FM, the station that listens to the people. My name is Little Mr. Mike. This is the voice that will be with you all the way to 9 o'clock in the morning, the 25th of August 2026. 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Good morning to you.
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Daddy, I can't wait you to see me and my dad at the graduation. Please come. I really want to see you there. And if you

0: It is the sound of Zola 7 teaming up with Beirut. This one is called Imbube. Radio 2503.8 from the station that listens to the people. Good morning to you. Welcome to the Tuesday edition of the Early Risers Show. Your morning breakfast all the way to 9 o'clock. Lesiba, the hero of Lesiba Mokgetle is here for the news headlines. Let's catch up and good morning.
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2: Thank you, Mr. Mike, and these are your 6:30 news headlines. Man granted 500 bail in 20,000 illicit cigarette case. Limpopo Education Department to support families after fatal scholar transport crash. And in other news, Nkuankua substation catches fire after explosion. 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
8: My love says,

Briggs Mabrigado, hora de TFA 103.8 from the station that listens to the people. Lisibara no kaiti wa kushe Mr. Mike Negilogona. Varvas J, Briggs, Sweetima Baby. Yeah, that's our race. But this is Oslangana, go over ringing. 24 minutes before 7 o'clock, welcome to the Early Riser Show. Thank you, Lisiba, for the news headlines. Catch more of your news at 7 o'clock. We're moving right along, indeed, trying to take a look at the business corner for the morning, and we see how South Africa's informal economy is supporting families amid a rising unemployment. So with South Africa's unemployment rate climbing to 33.6%, informal businesses are becoming a lifeline for millions who cannot find formal work. But entrepreneurs are saying keeping those businesses alive is becoming harder as costs rise and access to finance remains limited. Shop to Shop, our chief business officer, Anele, said the informal economy had become the shock absorber of the formal job market. Meanwhile, Epicare Bites, a founder, Tabiso Mhlongo, is balancing his food business with a full-time job, while Soweto Tuck Shop owner Given Madia is really using his business to support 6 people at home and employ 2 others. So Stats SA's latest figures show that 8.5 million people were actually unemployed in the second quarter, while formal sector employment fell by 41,000. Informal sector employment increased by 34,000, with a trader recording the biggest employment gain at 70,000. So it was said the figures showed just how heavily South Africa's employment crisis was pushing people towards the informal economy. When formal hiring contracts, people don't stop actually needing income. They start to hustle either by starting a business or by becoming informally employed. So it was added that about 3.6 million people now work in the informal sector, with the income from the businesses often supporting entire households and extended families, not just the people running them. It is really tough. I mean, the informal economy is really supporting families and in the midst of the rising unemployment. And of course, looking into other news, will WhatsApp's rising cost expose South Africa's digital dependency? So when Facebook required WhatsApp in 2014, the final transaction was valued approximately around 352 billion rand rather. So at the time, WhatsApp had an extraordinary reach but a limited commercial model. It's a strategic value by lay primarily in its rapidly expanding network of users and the communications as infrastructure that could ultimately be built around them. More than a decade later, the implications of that acquisition deserve renewed scrutiny. So changes to WhatsApp business pricing in South Africa will mean businesses paying for categories of messages that have previously benefited from different charging arrangements. Marketing messages can cost approximately 62 cents each, while utility and the authentication messages attract their own charges. Viewed individually, these amounts appear significant, insignificant rather. At a scale, they are anything but. At 62 cents, 1 million messages cost 620,000 rand, 10 million cost 6.2 million rand. WhatsApp messages, but the more important issue is not the price of a WhatsApp message, it is dependency. Most of them all. So South African organizations have embraced WhatsApp for understandable reasons. It is widely adopted, familiar to consumers and relatively easy to integrate into customer service arrangements there. So yeah, that's how it is. The cost of WhatsApp really, it's becoming a thing, especially when you talk about business, WhatsApp business. Yeah. That's how it is. Anything that provides a profit, you've got to pay. You pay for it.
Right. So let's conclude looking at the financial indicators for the morning. The rand is trading at 16 rand, 3 cents against the dollar. It is trading at 84 cents against the pound, 18 rand, 68 cents against the euro, 11 rand, 46 cents against the Australian dollar there. That is where we stand in as far as your finances are concerned. And the Business Corner, this segment is back again tomorrow, right here on the Eliraza Show on a Wednesday. Good morning. Back to the sound. We're taking it to Limpopo. Hasikukune. Malibu. Ditau.

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0: 3 decades of truth. 3 decades of talent. 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

the music that you cannot resist, the music that will you will never, never, ever say no to the boy in you, the young boy in you. Good morning, Pharrell Williams. Happy is the name of the song. Beautiful sound. Sleep along if you feel like a room without a roof. Yo, if you know what happiness is, clip along. Good morning to you. Welcome to the show. And before that, Malibu came through with a sound called Ditau. Yes, the sound coming from Masikukune. Radio TF is where you're at. 9 minutes to go before 7 o'clock. That is when we'll be jumping into the second part of the show. Dumela mthelechi. If you just tune in, it's a Tuesday today. Where are you waking up with me from? If you're still in bed, good morning to you. If you're on your way to your hustling corners, I know a lot of people wake up in the morning. If you want to see this one day, you know, if you're not an early person, one day just try to be on the road, perhaps around 5 in the morning. You will see that people are really, you know, early risers. People are, you know, really grinding. People are really making sure that things happen. You know, they really go even beyond putting the food on the table. That is just how it is. That is the game in South Africa right now. Yeah, I always say the warmer the blanket, the colder the future. Yeah, you know how it is. Let's go to school. I'm your company all the way. Let's go to work. I'm your company. If you're on the road, drive with care. Yeah, I got a call from our traffic yesterday, but no, there's an accident, you know, around R71. Apparently, there was a truck related in, and yeah, this truck, I hope Mr. Mogasho Abatla reporter Gayona, I trust he will, because the road was closed because the tina a little mola fasi mola whatever. Yes, but for more details, stay tuned on the show until we reach the traffic updates as there. But if you're on the road, just drive with care and make sure that you pay attention to the road signs. Arrive alive. In 7 minutes time, Lisiba will be coming through with your news at 7 o'clock. Back to the music, Kuboy Sugar featuring Tomado Ntenteni. This one is called Impumelelo. Good morning.

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0: Yeah, kanita Ronald Kamatata go jwale. I deserve better. Yeah, ke King Monata featuring Ashandesh. E ba re no monna o tswa furula ba la subela sa ncheki. I'm sorry. Marajola. Go jwale re tsene ka rakarelo ya bobedi ya lenane go go Radio TF 103.5 ke iri ya bosupa go dimo gatlhogo o gona mogetlhe lesiba, the hero of mogetlhe lesiba is here for the news at 7 o'clock. Let's catch up and good morning to you.
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2: Thank you, Mr. Mike, and these are your top stories at 7 o'clock. Man granted 500 bail in 20,000 illicit cigarette case, and Limpopo Education Department to support families after scholar transport crash. Good morning, listeners. A 32-year-old man, Bekwa Prince from Malamulele, has been granted 500 bail by the Polokwane Magistrate Courts after being charged with possession of illicit cigarettes. The accused was arrested last week Friday after allegedly failing to stop for police in Mokotopong, Sibayeng, and leading officers on a chase that ended in Bendo, Polokwane. Police reportedly found Remington Gold illicit cigarettes worth an estimated 20,000 in his vehicle. The matter was postponed to the 21st of October for further investigation. NPA regional spokesperson Mashudu Malabi has more.
3: The court has granted 500 bail to a 42-year-old man arrested for possession of illicit cigarettes worth 20,000 after he allegedly fled from police in Sibayeng. The case is postponed to 21 October for further investigation. The NPA remains committed to prosecuting economic offences, including illicit tobacco trade.
2: The Limpopo Department of Education, led by HOD Marupeni Sishibe, will today visit the school and families of three learners who died in a tragic scholar transport in the Mashashani area of Capricorn North Education District. The crash involved a 65-seater bus transporting learners to Siponi Secondary School and a privately arranged minibus carrying learners to a primary school in Diana Village. The department will meet with the affected school community and bereaved families to convey condolences and provide support during the difficult period. Communications Director for Communications at the Department of Education, Mike Maringa, elaborates.
4: The Limpopo Department of Education, led by the HOD, will tomorrow visit the Mashashani area, particularly the school that was affected by the accident that has claimed the lives of three learners and that of a driver as well. The HOD and the delegation will start at the school where they will meet with the stakeholders, the school community, learners and teachers, and they will later move to individual homestead of the learners who have sadly passed away.
2: Furthermore, residents of Nkwankwa were left shocked yesterday evening after an explosion at the Nkwankwa substation caused a massive flash and fire in the evening yesterday. The incident comes amid a temporary water supply interruption linked to a transformer explosion and a burst of rising main pipe at the Nkwankwa water treatment works. Teams from Mopani District Municipality and Eskom are on site working to repair the damage and restore water supply. Residents have been urged to remain patient while emergency teams attend to the situation. And lastly, the Economic Freedom Fighters has lodged a parliamentary ethics complaint against DA MP Mark Buke over allegations that Castello, the company he founded, is being investigated by the Reserve Bank for possible exchange control violations. The complaint follows criminal charges laid by the ANC over transactions worth over 4 billion, which reportedly resulted in the freezing of one of Castello's accounts. Buke says he stepped down as the company's chairman in February and is no longer actively involved. However, EFF Treasurer General Umphile Maotwe accuses him of failing to be transparent with Parliament and says the EFF will also lay criminal charges and report the matter to SARS over possible undisclosed tax liabilities. Maotwe elaborates.
5: Can't be a member of Parliament and deal with the state, in this case, the Reserve Bank. So he sits in the Finance Committee, which plays an oversight role on the Reserve Bank, a national treasurer. And now it's the same Reserve Bank that has taken him to court because he transgressed some of the exchange control regulations. in particular regulations 22A and C, which is what led to the Reserve Bank blocking that account.
2: Now, recapping on your top stories for this hour, man granted 500 bail in 20,000 illicit cigarette case. That is all from the English desk for this hour. Catch your next CPD bulletins at 8 o'clock with Kifilwe. For Radio TF News, I am Mogetle Lisiba.
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6: Thank you, Mogetle Lisiba, for the last English bulletin. Coming up in your sports updates, Pirates confirm Maswanganyi's exit. Man City agree a deal of Palmeiras winger Allen. And the Lions skip a horn to follow in father's footstep by taking on the All Blacks. These and other sports making headlines at 7:30.
7: Hey, tobela, tobela, tobela, Wumbogoto. 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Manda.
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0: 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Baru bau bicha baby kali 25. Bau bicha dali standwa kali 25. Ya, yeah, chachinga lehon. Baka ebu baby, baka ebu standwa. Kili 25 for today. That is Pro Kelly indeed. The song is called Adi 25. And before that, Oskido Spikiri, Professor and Lady Do. Came through with a song called Back to the Future on Amogo Radio TFN 3.FM. Thank you to Mohetle Lisiba for coming through with the news at 7. And thank you, Sfiso Spuda, for the news headlines in sports. Therefore, we continue with the show. We end the second part of the show. Thank you for sticking around and joining us. So, let's look at the news making headlines. Kat Matlala is making headlines, as always. Yeah, so Kat Matlala denies her close ties with other cartel suspects there. So Vusimose Kat Matlala insists that he has no personal or professional relationship with Ignatius Mutakati. Mutakati's name has surfaced during testimonies at the Matlanga Commission as part of the so-called Big Five cartel. So I know Ignatius, Katiso Mulefera, that by virtue of being introduced to them by Mstibi, whom I rendered services with, no business dealings with them, never sat with them. I don't know anything about their personal lives or of the business they are involved in. That is what Kat Matlala said. So in the same breath, he also denied having close ties with the suspected Deputy Police Commissioner, Shadrack Sibiya. He said, I was not in friendship with someone I know. Yeah, that is what is happening, of course, when it comes to the case. Yeah, the Matlanga Commission of Inquiry there. Yeah, is now challenging the over refusal to answer the questions about Sibiya there. So it's really going down. It's the hot seat. It's the hot seat in that regard that we see, it's a business. It's business. I don't know you. You don't know me. It's business. We have never sat in one room together. We are not friends. Yeah. The only thing that actually make us meet, it's money. Yeah, it's only money. Yeah, that's how it is. But anyway, good morning to you. And of course, in other news, it was the right thing to do. Lamola defends the reopening apartheid cases. So we see that International Relations Minister Ronald Lamola says apartheid cases were actually reopened after the National Prosecuting Authority approved the move, and not because of pressure from victims' families. Lamola was being cross-examined at the TRC cases inquiry on Monday about his tenure as the Minister of Justice and Correctional Services between 2019 and 2024. He said his decision to support the reopening of the cases was based on the facts and the law. I made the decision on the basis of the facts and the law. If the facts were not there and the law did not support, even if there was a gun in my head, we would not have proceeded with the inquest there. So he maintained that the evidence presented to him by the NPA was convincing. Yeah, the evidence was therefore convincing. And he said the process also had to be victim-centric, with the families of victims given an opportunity to make submissions and provide input. So he added that he actually did not regard their involvement as pressure, but as participation in the pursuit of justice. That is what he said. That is exactly what he said right there. But anyway, you are still on Radio TEF 103.FM, the station that listens to the people. Still doing your news, making headlines for the morning there. And that is all I have for you in that regard. Thank you so much indeed for listening and making the time. Where are you tuning in from? Let me know on 0769140815. Good morning.
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0: This song inspired the Tuma Mina by President Cyril Ramaphosa when he was actually, you know, about to be the president. And of course, he was, you know, nominated as the presidential candidate. He said, "Send me, send me." And that is what the country did. The country did exactly that and sent him. But it seems like, hey, it's not what was expected now. Things like that. But Yuma Sikila Sent Me is the name of the song on Radio Tefano 3.FM. Oh, on a gaffa. Kolo fellows, Litisha, thought of fighting Tlakolo Jalitaba. Let's face so about a mela tabinga hauka. Jari papa, li honamo iringye, yabushupa. Good morning.
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3: And in your sports update, this hour we start off with football news. Orlando Pirates confirmed on Monday evening that forward Patrick Maswanganyi has joined Bahrain side Al Qaldiya Sports Club. The 28-year-old playmaker departs the Buccaneers, having firmly established himself as a fan favorite during his time at the club. I said in a statement on their official website, Maswanganyi remains an important part of the technical team's plan for the season. However, following his departure from the club, he expressed a clear desire to pursue a new opportunity abroad. Here's more.
4: Confirmed. Orlando Pirates posted this on their Instagram. Thank you. Patrick Tito Maswanganyi has completed his transfer to a team out there in Bahrain. Hey Pirates, thank you. Lately catching you by surprise, or catching all of us by surprise. I know I'm an op, but still weird to see this. I don't know, I just didn't expect Tito to leave Pirates. I thought maybe...
3: And meanwhile, Manchester City have agreed to sign a winger, Alan Elias from Palmeiras, in a deal worth up to $34.2 million. The 22-year-old Brazilian will come in as a replacement for compatriot Savino, who looks set to join the Tottenham club. City have agreed a deal to pay a fixed fee of $32 million plus 2.2 in adds-on for Alan, with a medical scheduled to take place in the coming days. And as we conclude with your rugby, on Tuesday night at Ellis Park, the Lions captain, Frank Horn, will follow in the footsteps of his father, Francois, as a provincial player to face the touring All Blacks rugby team. The youngest Horn has been a captain for the Lions for some time, and now on Tuesday he'll be leading his side out against the Tories in what will be their final midweek a match against the South African's United Rugby Championship team. The All Blacks have far beaten the Stormers, the Sharks and the Bulls. They also won their first test against the Springboks, also at Ellis Park last Saturday. And that is all from your sporting desk for now. Catch more of your sports at 8.
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8: 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On the 9th of August 1956, more than 20,000 women of all races marched to the Union Buildings in Pretoria to protest the unjust apartheid pass laws that forced black women to carry passports controlling where they could live and work. This movement was led by courageous women such as Lillian Ngoyi, Helen Joseph, Rahima Musa and Sophia Williams de Bruyn, amongst others. They delivered petitions with more than 100,000 signatures to the then Prime Minister and stood together in silence for 30 minutes in a powerful act of courage and unity. As we honor their legacy throughout Women's Month, we also renew our commitment to building a better future by ending gender-based violence, closing the gender pay gap, empowering women, and ensuring every girl child has access to quality education and equal opportunities. From all of us at Radio Turf, we wish every woman a meaningful and inspiring Women's Month. 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

0: Tsobela wa bolelang ke the one and only le bone maberete e be ke re mo godi nge ya basadi ke rata go lakaletsa basadi ka moka a very happy women's month ke re ke tlokomelele ke thateng le rateng le bana ba lena le tlokomeleng sechaba jo le ka ge lena le le bomma sechaba ba rena ba Africa. Happy women's month.
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3: Buy me sugar cakes, let me take a taste. 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Where's the blues, babe?
0: We make sure that you kickstart your morning with a vibrant mix of news, engagements, and great vibes. From what is happening in Mankweng to stories making headlines across the country and beyond. 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

0: The music of Obrigwana. This one is called Molo Mhlobo Wami Molo. Msaki Cubs are the small vocalistic. I came through with Mtaka Baba. Radio TF is where you at. Yeah, tuning into the Early Risers show. It's a wonderful morning. We are in the second part of the show. 10 minutes to go before it is 8 o'clock, and we are about to take it to the roads. Mr. Hendrik Mogashwa joins us on the line. Taming, taming. 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
0: Thank you Mr. Mai.
1: 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Yeah, that is how it is. Radio TF 103.FM, we are the station that listens to the people. 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
2: 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On the 9th of August 1956, more than 20,000 women of all races marched to the Union Buildings in Pretoria to protest the unjust apartheid pass laws that forced black women to carry passports controlling where they could live and work. This movement was led by courageous women such as Lillian Ngoyi, Helen Joseph, Rahima Musa and Sophia Williams de Bruin, amongst others. They delivered petitions with more than 100,000 signatures to the then Prime Minister and stood together in silence for 30 minutes in a powerful act of courage and unity. As we honor their legacy throughout Women's Month, we also renew our commitment to building a better future by ending gender-based violence, closing the gender pay gap, empowering women and ensuring every girl child has access to quality education and equal opportunities. 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
5: All five suspects arrested in connection with the alleged 600 million drug laboratory bust appeared before the Mosina Magistrate Court on 24 August 2026. The matter was postponed to 28 August 2026 to secure the services of a court interpreter. All five accused were remanded in custody until their next court appearance. The investigation remains ongoing.
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8: Gallants in for former Sundowns attacker. Palmer impresses as Chelsea edge past Fulham to give Alonso's first winner. And Dion Fury to become oldest Springbok in a second test against the All Blacks. 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

0: And he said, the sound of King Munada. This one is called A Feeling on Radio TF 103.8 FM, the station that listens to the people. Good morning to you. Thank you for sticking around until the last hour of the show, 10 minutes after 8. You are tuned into the Early Risers show. The destination is 9 o'clock. My name is Mr. Mike behind the mic. Thank you, thank you, thank you. To Kolofelos Letitia, who came through with the news at 8 o'clock. Sfiso came through with the sports headlines. Catch more of your sports at 8:30. Welcome to the show. So, we're moving right along, you know. So, every breakthrough in human history shares a single powerful foundation. You know, it is not just a talent. It is not just luck. It's all about determination. And our guest today has literally written the book on it. Joining us on the line is a celebrated author, Pleasure Matabela. Pleasure is here to unpack her powerful new book, Determination Leads to Success. Whether you are chasing a career goal, building a business, or you know, overcoming a personal hurdle, this conversation is for you. We will dive into how to turn your inner drive into tangible achievements. Pleasure, good morning. Welcome to the show. Thank you so much for making the time. How are you?
1: Good morning, good morning. Thank you for having me. I am good, and yourself?
0: I'm good. Thank you so much indeed for making time for us. How is Women's Month treating you, Pleasure? How is it going on your side?
1: It's going pretty well. Hey, I can't complain.
0: They're taking care of you, this man, eh?
1: Yo, they are bombarding me like it's so great. I wish it could never end.
0: You need a whole year.
1: The whole year.
0: Beautiful. I'm glad it's going okay. Thank you so much for making the time. You even gave us a book. I mean, let's get to the conversation, Pleasure. What specific moment in your life made you sit down and write this book?
1: The specific moment for me was actually 2013. I was actually going through some identity crisis, so I was like, you know what, I really need to find myself. So I just had to dedicate some time to me and God and actually pray about it and ask God, like, God, who am I? What is my purpose here on earth? So that was the defining moment for me.
0: Beautiful. Thank you so much for that. So why did you then choose Determination Leads to Success as the title of this book?
1: That's a very beautiful question. Sure. To be honest, this book speaks to me as well. At that time, as I mentioned, that I was going through a transition in my life, and I had dreams of my own so much. As much as I wrote this book for people to read, I also read it for myself.
0: So yeah.
1: To answer your question, I would say that the title, Determination Leads to Success, is actually a reminder to me that as much as I have dreams and goals, I also need to work towards them.
0: Beautiful, beautiful. Wow. Thank you so much for that indeed. I'm glad you said it, that you also, you know, relate to the book, and the book is also for you. How long has this book been, you know, a brewing dream for you?
1: Oh, my God. It has been a long time. Like, you can imagine the gap in between 2013 to 2026. So, like, yeah, it's been a while. Hey. It's so long since.
0: It has been. And who did you write this book of, you know, primarily for?
1: This book is actually for everyone.
0: Sure.
1: Anyone battling with identity crisis, anyone who has a dream but feels like it is taking too long, this book is meant to inspire you not to give up. So this book is basically for anyone and everyone, all gender, all ages.
0: Ah, beautiful. Thank you. So what personal obstacles did you overcome while writing the book?
1: Excuse me?
0: Can you hear me?
1: Yeah, you can. Yeah.
0: Oh, yes. I was asking, like, what personal obstacles or challenges did you overcome while writing this book?
1: Okay. So the personal obstacle that I to enjoy was when I first started writing the book, I actually didn't even own a laptop or a computer of my own. So I was actually scribbling down on a three-choir book. I didn't really have the finances. Sometimes I would even question, did I really hear from God, or was it just me being too ambitious to actually write a book. So I was starting to question those things because the financial part of it was actually a big of a challenge.
0: Beautiful. Let's get to the publishing part. How did partnering with Samco Books help bring your exact vision to life?
1: Yo, first of all, I just want to say shout out to Samco Books. They did an amazing job. I love the fact that they brought the vision to life. They didn't change anything. Instead, they added so much value to it. They saw the passion from me and they were able to bring it to life. So, I truly appreciate it because they didn't miss anything. I can't even fault them in any way.
0: Beautiful. Thank you so much for that. We are joined on the line by a published author, that is a pleasure, Matabela. We're discussing and reviewing the book. It's titled Determination Leads to Success. I said it, that every breakthrough in human history shares a single powerful foundation, and we get to hear more about the book. So, Pleasure, how did it feel? I mean, celebrating your official launch at the SK Mphatlele Library, how was it? Give us the day, the feeling around it, and the environment. How did everything go?
1: Oh my gosh, before the book launch, I was actually having anxiety.
0: Seriously?
1: Because in my mind I was like, who's gonna come? Will people come and support me? But the turnout was actually so beautiful and the support was so beautiful. I needed to pinch myself just to be aware that I am actually living this dream, because it's been a while. It took forever. So to see it finally happening, it was so amazing. I have no words for it, but it was so beautiful.
0: Beautiful, beautiful. I'm glad things went according to the plan. Did you learn anything new about yourself through the writing process of the book?
1: I definitely did. I actually learned that it is okay to put myself out there.
0: Sure.
1: I learned that I have to be a lot more gracious with myself. I need to be patient with myself in the process, and that I can do anything that I set my mind to. That's what I've actually learned about
0: myself. Beautiful. In the process. All right. Let's say I have the book in my hands. I'm reading the book. What major mindset shift, do you hope I will experience from the book?
1: My hope for this book is for this book to actually change and renew people's mindset. You should not beat yourself up because of where you come from, your past. It doesn't matter. If you could read the Bible, you would see that God used the least for greatness. So it doesn't matter who you are, it doesn't matter where you come from. You just have to have a positive mindset and actually believe in yourself and believe that God can use you as small as you think you are.
0: Beautiful. You said it well, very well right there. Pleasure, I know it's not really fair to ask a parent, among this the children, which one is your favorite, but I want to ask you, from the book, do you have any chapter that is your favorite that you can read over and over again?
1: Most definitely. I think it's the first chapter. The first chapter. I could read it over and over again.
0: Beautiful. What is it about? Give us, not to give too much because people have to buy the book, but
1: I wouldn't dare.
0: Give us a bit of what is happening there. What is the story there?
1: Okay, the first chapter, it's all about finding your purpose, knowing who you are and who God has created you to be. Because before you could even dream, God needs to install some His downloads into you. Every vision that we have, it has to be aligned with the Word of God. So it's all about finding yourself, finding your purpose, and seeing yourself the way God sees you.
0: Beautiful. Thank you so much. That's really a powerful message. Thank you so much for that. And if listeners want to, read the book, where can we purchase or pre-order copies of the book?
1: Okay. For now, you could just pre-order the book. You could just call me on 079-672-15444. Because my team and I are still working on the website and putting the book on Take a Lot and Amazon. So you can also find me on my Facebook page. It's Duchess Pleasure Ntongande. TikTok is Pleasure _ Ntongande. And Instagram is Pleasure Ntongande.
0: Apparently, you know, when you start writing, you never stop. Like, do you have any idea of any other book that we can expect? I know you took long with this one, but are you started?
1: Yeah.
0: Are you writing another one?
1: Not yet. But all I can say is that this is not the end for me. I am definitely going to write more books.
0: All right. Finally, let's conclude. A pleasure. What final words of encouragement do you have for our listeners today?
1: Okay. You know, I'm a very spiritual person, so I would love to share a scripture.
0: Sure.
1: You find the scripture reading in Psalm 100, verse 5. It says, "For the Lord is good, and his love endures forever. His faithfulness continues through all generations." So what you can take away from the scripture is that God loves you and he cares about you. He is working for your good and he has the best interest at heart for you. And God has been good and faithful from generation to generation. So he will never stop doing good now. We should know that God is actually a chain breaker, not a promise breaker. And we should submit ourselves to him and seek his kingdom and who he is, not what he can do for us. We should not worry about life, the how, the when, and all that. It's not our job. All we have to do is wake up every morning, put God first, submit to him and invite him in everything that we do, and everything will go well. You should know that you are not forgotten just because you feel like your dreams are taking so long to.
0: Oh, wow. Invite him in everything that we do. Thank you so much, really. Do we find this, you know, scripture quotes in the book? Did you at least throw in some things there? Some verses?
1: Sorry?
0: I was asking, did you throw in some verses in the book?
1: Definitely. Yeah. I did. Like,
0: beautiful.
1: You can expect theory and the word of God.
0: Beautiful. Yeah. Pleasure. Thank you so much for making the time for us. We really appreciate it. Keep adding to the literature of this country. Thank you for giving us this book, and may all go well.
1: Thank you so much. Thank you for having me. I appreciate it.
0: Thank you. Bye.
1: Thank you. Bye.
0: Wow, beautiful, beautiful. Yeah, unfortunately, that is all the time we have for today. A massive thank you to Pleasure Matabela, author of the deeply inspiring book, Determination Leads to Success. Pleasure, thank you so much for sharing your journey and powerful insights with our listeners today. 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It is available, of course, through pre-orders. Yes, that's just how it is. You can also follow, you know, Pleasure on our social media platforms, as she stated handles, and stay updated on her latest work and speaking engagements there. But anyway, that is exactly how we conclude the conversation. Good morning to you. Welcome to the show.
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0: 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He is here with us, Colfellows Letitia, for the news headlines. 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
0: And in your sports update, this hour we start off with football news. The Brazilians have endured an unconvincing start to the new season, with injuries forcing Cardoso to rotate his squad more than he would have liked. Their shortcomings were exposed in the 1-0 loss to Golden Arrows in the first leg of the M10-8 semi-finals at the Lucas Moripe Stadium on Sunday. Sundowns have a chance to redeem themselves on Wednesday when they face AmaZulu in a better premiership clash before turning their attention to the second leg against Arrows at the weekend. Cardoso reflected on their start to the new season after suffering a defeat in the top 8 competition in front of their home fans. And meanwhile, Morgan Rogers scored on his Chelsea debut as Xabi Alonso's side beat Fulham at the Caravan Cottage. The 117 million signing slotted in his side second goal after Fulham midfielder John King had cancelled out João Pedro's opener, which came within 31 seconds. Cole Palmer thought he had sealed a victory for Chelsea with a third goal early in the second half before debutant striker Gonzalo Garcia gave Fulham hope, but visitors held on to start the season with a win. Here's more.

0: before their equalizer, but we were quite stable, we were quite comfortable even without the ball, and we were a threat. The three strikers, they were combining well, creating chances, and at the end to know that to win games away, you need to roll your sleeve and to fight and to defend your goal. It's something that we need to do for the future as well. And today, first day, I think it's a good first day for us.
1: Xavi finished.
2: And as we conclude with your rugby, Dion Fori's late call-up to the Springbok squad is set to become the oldest South African test player. On Saturday, if he plays off the bench against the All Blacks in the second test in Cape Town. Having only just returned to fitness after a lengthy injury layoff, Fori performed superbly in the tour match for the Stormers against the All Blacks in Cape Town two Fridays ago. The visitors' first match on their trip through South Africa, and was subsequently called into the box set up by coach Erasmus. For we will now get a chance to pass Victor Midfield and Shaka Brits as the oldest player to represent the boxer. And that is all from your sporting desk for this morning. Catch more of your sports on the Route 3-6. For Radio TF Sports, I am Sfiso, aka Slim, the franchise player, the coolest on the airwaves. Signing out.
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6: Tobela wa bolela ke the one and only le bone maberete e be ke mo godinge ya basadi. Ke rata go lakaletsa basadi ka moka a very happy women's month. Ke re ke tlokomeleng le ke thateng le rateng le bana ba lena le tlokomeleng sechaba. Jo le ka ge lena le bomma sechaba ba rena ba Africa. Happy women's month.
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8: 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Tuning into the Early Risers Show. My name is still Mr. Mike behind the mic. Moving right along. Thank you, Sfiso's Buddha. Thank you so much, man, for the sports update. And thank you so much to cool fellows Letitia for coming through with the news headlines. And of course, welcome to our special Women's Month conversation. Today, we celebrate a brilliant and impact. We are honored to welcome Prof. Habo Moganedi, Professor of Microbiology in the Department of Biochemistry, Microbiology and Biotechnology. She's a powerhouse in science. Her vital work explores water quality and human health, genetic profiling, and also biopreservation there. So she is a Prof. Habo Moganedi. Good morning, Prof. Thank you so much indeed for making the time for us this morning. How are you?
9: I am fine, Michael, and thank you for having me, and good morning to the listeners of Radio Tale.
8: Are you loving the Women's Month, Prof?
9: It's keeping me too busy. Yes, but I am enjoying the celebration that is in the air.
8: Yes, thank you so much, Prof. Thank you really for making the time for us for this special conversation with you as we celebrate Women's Month. I mean, we look back at the path, Prof, women actually have carved in history. What originally sparked your passion for microbiology, and did you have any female role models guiding you early on?
9: The role model, if I start there, unfortunately, I did not have.
8: Yeah.
9: But I was someone who was always observing what is happening around me. Even currently, I really do not have any role models. So what started the journey for me about microbiology? I actually love biology.
8: Yeah.
9: For the fact that biology is something that is tangible, it's something that you see, it is something that you can feel, especially the human biology. So the microbiology, really, I came across this term after completing my first year at the university, and when we had to register for the second year,
8: yeah.
9: And now we have to start choosing majors, and I saw that there is this microbiology, and I did not know what it is, because we only knew biology. And when reading about it, then we would read our prospectus before registering.
8: Yeah.
9: And I was intrigued, actually, to find that there are animals that are very, very small that you cannot see with a naked eye. And we knew the negative, what are normally called germs, you know, the ones that will cause harm.
8: Mm.
9: So we did not know, I did not know that there are also good and beneficial ones, and those are the dominant ones, and you cannot see them with a naked eye.
8: Yeah.
9: So that is what intrigued me, and that's how I enrolled, and I would say that, you know, the rest is history, because
8: beautiful.
9: I'm still loving it.
8: Beautiful. You're still loving it, Prof, and you are now a full professor in the Department of Biochemistry, Microbiology, and Biotechnology. So looking back at your younger self, starting at the University of Limpopo, what is the biggest lesson your scientific journey has taught you?
9: Yes, I studied, my master's was in microbiology and my PhD was in biotechnology.
8: Yeah.
9: And yes, I actually studied, we were the last group that were graduated from the then University of the North, you mean. So we were the last graduates with the PhD then before we transitioned into the University of Limpopo. So the journey during those times, there were very few students that were actually continuing into postgraduate studies. It was a lonely journey, I must say. And, you know, science, you get to enjoy science from engagement, from interacting with others and getting their views. So it has been a lonely journey, but I kept myself busy with reading whatever that is there, whatever, and even watching news. I would read anything that talks about biology, and that is actually what, you know, continued to sustain my interest, and also gave me ideas, because I saw what you can get from actually applying microbiological concepts.
8: Yeah.
9: And lately, it is really more about science for impact, because we know what we are facing in the world, the diseases, the schedule of diseases, malnutrition, and all that. So I'm more interested in seeing the person next to me, my neighbor, benefiting from the science that I have.
8: Yeah, beautiful. Thank you so much for that, Prof. Academia and scientific research, especially at senior levels, have historically been dominated by males. What invisible glass ceilings or unique challenges did you face as a South African woman in science, and how did you overcome them?
9: Thank you for this question. And it's a sensitive question, I must say. It's a sensitive issue,
8: yeah.
9: I must say. The male dominance. And I think it has a history and a context to it.
8: Yes.
9: When we look back where women will stay at home as the primary caregivers. And the men were the ones that would go out and would go out while the women sat at home. So for me, it's different. My experience has been different in that I grew up with boys. I'm the last born, and I come after a boy who's just 17 months older than me.
8: Sure.
9: So I actually played with his friends, and even at school, you know, up to matric high school, we engaged with a lot of boys. And the girls, I keep a very few circle of female friends, and Even when we got to the university, it was I was always engaging more with boys. And I must say there are benefits to that, because there's not a lot of issues when we talk with boys. Their conversations are very light.
8: Yes.
9: So I actually never got to see the man next to me as a man first. I would see a friend, I would see a colleague.
8: Yes.
9: And with that, it actually allowed me to engage, even when I have troubles, even when I have needs in terms of my career development. It was never an issue for me to go and knock on a door. Because for me, I would think when I go, it is about knocking on the door of a colleague, of my manager, not a no. And it has been easy for me. So I really have not experienced any glass ceiling in my journey.
8: Mm.
9: It has been a bit slow, given that I was mostly alone. But I did receive whatever support, and I would go to any office, irrespective of whether it's a male or a female. But it was mostly the men. We know that most, even here in the university, most of the managers are still male.
8: Mm.
9: And but I never really experienced anything that would make me think that I'm being treated in a particular way because I am a woman.
8: Oh,
9: and
8: yes.
9: And it was because I engaged at that level. I actually also don't see myself as a woman first. I see myself as a career person, as a professional.
8: Beautiful.
9: There was one time when I actually chaired a committee in our School of Molecular and Lifestyle, a committee of the research committee at school level. I was the only female, and I was the chair.
8: Beautiful.
9: And it never actually even occurred to me until I was told by our colleagues that you are the only female there. Because I'm mostly the one who's talking and I'm looking at men, but I would see a male, and I would give directions and they would follow it. I never heard that. And even that treatment, even from the colleagues. Because I actually preferred when you engage, it is at the professional level, and there are principles that you abide by.
8: Yes.
9: And that is me, that I normally do that.
8: Beautiful, beautiful. Thank you so much for that, Prof. I mean, your research directly intersects water quality and human health. For a listener at home, how does your work help rural communities in the Limpopo province access safer water and protect themselves from waterborne diseases?
9: My research really integrates the needs of the community.
8: Yeah.
9: And the water quality and human health, that was my first love, what I did from my master's degree, the research that I did, or the research team that I worked on it for my master's research. And it was funded by the Water Research Commission. So mine now beyond studies, mine now, my study, my niche that I actually carved is more IKS-based biotechnologies. I'm the current one, the flagship that is being talked about is the Marula wine. Maybe, Michael, you have heard about it. A group that is producing Marula wine on campus. I am leading that. And it really comes from the needs of the community. Although this it started as we want to see what we can have with this, but what sparked that idea was seeing the amount of effort and the importance of this bioresource, of this marula, during the season at the beginning of the year, that it gives so much needed income for the families. And this is the burden that is mostly carried by the woman who would go out, would make sure that they do make a lot of marula so that they can sell it along the street. So it has become an enterprise at the beginning of the year. And this is a very critical time of the year where, you know, it will decide whether your child is going to school because you can afford to buy them school shoes and such and uniform. So because of that, from my master's degree, when we would go out to the communities and to collect water and test for the safety, the microbiological safety and chemical safety of the water, and I must say, the situation
10: it has improved, but not that much. That you still have people that still consume surface water with the animals that you know, they are domestic animals.
8: Yeah.
10: So, but the current, my current research now is actually I partner with the communities. And this is the principles of indigenous knowledge systems, led research. So I partner with the communities using the resources that are in the communities, using the knowledge that is in the communities, and advancing it, adding value to those bioresources, to the knowledge, and seeing that we cannot commercialize it. So it's more about really innovation using the bioresources and the indigenous knowledge. In that way, because we are partnering with the community, I'm not using them to just go get information, but we are research partners. It means whatever we the outcome of the research, if we don't get to commercialization, they're already beneficiaries.
8: Yeah.
10: They are really beneficiaries of the outcome of the kind of research that that we are doing. So and that is what I love about the indigenous knowledge system principle.
8: Yeah.
10: And that is how we take the community's needs along.
8: Beautiful. Thank you so much, Prof. I just checked my diary and my schedules for tomorrow. I see that I have to attend a Women in Science for Sustainable Impact event. And you happen to be the host. Talk to us about this event that is coming tomorrow.
10: Thank you. And I think I love the way you started that you are attending. And
8: yes.
10: Please bring

0: students, and especially also the male students.
1: Yes.
0: There is this perception that because we are celebrating women, then those events are actually just supposed to be attended by females.
1: Yeah.
0: And we are celebrating with women, but we recognize that we're living in a world where we actually have the person next to you is mostly 50% a male. So we need the male to also come and celebrate the woman with us, the achievements by women with us. And I hope that way can really come across, amongst even our students, that you don't neglect. As celebrating women, we don't get to neglect the boy child.
1: Yes.
0: And as mothers, I do. My firstborn is a boy.
1: Yes.
0: I can't really think of having an event and excluding him and celebrating the girls that I have to his exclusion. So tomorrow we are hosting the Woman in Science event in our faculty.
1: Mm.
0: And the theme is Science for Impact.
1: Yes.
0: So we're looking at innovation. It's about really the message is impact. The word impact is very loaded and it should not be used loosely. So I think gone are the times where we just do research for the love of research and then we produce papers and that's it. And then it sits on the shelf and we celebrate. So nowadays, in terms of your achievements, those must be defined by what you put back in the community.
1: Yes.
0: How you advance the next person who did not have the opportunities that you have. Mm. How you take them along. And I tell you, it does not take much. It just starts with a mind shift. So we are celebrating, and this is an annual event, and we've been running it for a while in the faculty, but I started leading it about 2 years ago. So we are hosting a lady, a full professor who has advanced to being a deputy dean at the University of Free State, and she has done motherless work in agriculture, and I want everyone to come and see how possible it is. And the idea really is to put a face, a voice, and a tone, the pronunciation, you know, it starts there, that's how we talk. Even the pronunciation that is very familiar to an ordinary person in the street, so that they can relate and see that this is possible. And for this year, for the first time ever, we have even invited the high schools around Mangweng to come and join us, because we want to catch them very young, to inspire them very young, to see that science is not what sits in the book. It's not that which they see with a very heavy accent and which is white. They can see that it actually, you live science every day.
1: Yes.
0: You just need to recognize it and be able to work with it to improve your life and improve the person, the life of the person next door.
1: Wow, beautiful. Thank you so much, Prof. Really. When is the event? What time are we starting? And, what can we expect?
0: The event is tomorrow, and it will be held on campus at R40 Hall, and we're starting at 9:30. So, but I presume the community will have an opportunity to hear the lady tomorrow in your radio station before we start at 9:30 at R40, and everyone is welcome. The executive dean, Professor Mampuru, made sure that we invite everyone. So everyone, male, female, is invited to come and celebrate with us.
1: Beautiful. Prof, before we let you go, you interact with many undergraduates and postgraduate students daily. What is your advice to a young girl from a village who loves science but doesn't know if she belongs in a high-tech lab?
0: Our university, we privilege that higher percentage of the students that we interact with really come raw from the villages in the Limpopo province. That is what is unique about us.
1: Mm.
0: And we get them raw like that. And my approach has always been, I was actually assisted by a colleague in the humanities. You start by making making science visible and

0: them recognizing that science is what they do every day.
1: Yes.
0: If we recognize that and you allow them to be patient, so a person needs to be patient. There is this thing of rushing to get to the end nowadays, even though you may not even know the end. I always tell my students that do not rush to collect modules, to collect marks. Let's collect knowledge.
1: Oh, yeah,
0: we don't
1: right.
0: know the future, what the future holds tomorrow. You may not finish the degree that you have enrolled for today. But if you have collected knowledge, you'll be able to use that knowledge without the certificate.
1: Beautiful, beautiful.
0: And that is what is key. So if we sit back and try to absorb, don't do science because you have just done math and physical science in high school. There must be a reason why you want to do that. And you give yourself time, patience. I know nowadays I don't want to talk like I'm in the cloud that know what you want in the future. I also did not know. It's just that I enjoyed. I knew what I enjoyed.
1: Yeah.
0: Which subject I enjoyed.
1: Mm-hmm.
0: Given the variety that I had on my table. So, but now as you grow and you engage and you network within that which you love, you start to find joy and you find to start to recognize what actually tickles your fancy more. And asking those why questions. Science really starts with asking the why and the how and allowing yourself to explore, to find the explanation and to describe those that you're inquiring about. So it starts with your mind and yourself where you sit and you find your joy because you really want to. It's not an easy field. You need to be able to get inspired to wake up in the morning. So be patient with yourself. And when you do that, then you will be able to understand what you enjoy and you'll be able to carve a path towards that.
1: Wow.
0: And be able to focus on your capabilities and the resources that you have around you.
1: Wow.
0: Without racing and comparing yourself much with the next person.
1: Wow. I feel like you're talking to me, Prof. Thank you. Thank you so much. Really. Thank you so much. And of course, because of time, let's leave it right here, Prof. Thank you so much for making the time for us to celebrate this Women's Month. And of course, joining us on the conversation. So we really, appreciate and we see your impact, Prof. Thank you so much for making the time for us. We appreciate you big time.
0: Thank you so much for the opportunity, really. And I would wish, please preach it out so that they come and get to enjoy and interact with these professors that are there. Professor is just a title. At the end, we are just human beings.
1: Oh, yes.
0: So they should just come and interact with us and get inspired.
1: Beautiful. Thank you, Prof. Have a lovely Tuesday.
0: Thank you so much, Michael.
1: Bye.
0: Bye.
1: Wow. Yes, Women in Science. Yeah, she said it, that professor is just a title at the end of the day. But anyway, thank you so much. This marks the end of the show. Thank you really for making the time. I appreciate your time indeed. We do this again tomorrow on a Wednesday. My name is Mr. Mike Behind the Mic, and I love you all. Good morning and goodbye.

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4: Ekaba o nyaka go tsiba ka tatimo, segwera, tsa maphelo le di recipe tseo o ka itwatsa go menwana ka tsona. 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
0: 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thobe stand up for the champions 3 decades of truth 3 decades of talent, still relevant, still yours. 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
4: Programs that are outlined in the memorandum of understanding include job preparedness, skills programs. These are interventions that would ensure that these young people, once they exit, they're able to reintegrate into society and make a meaningful impact in the communities which they come from. But more importantly, so that they don't go home and be a problem at home as well, because there are pathways that have been created for them through this MOU between DCS and, of course, the NYDA.
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6: 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The matter was postponed to 28 August 2026 to secure the services of a court interpreter. All 5 accused were remanded in custody until their next court appearance. The investigation remains ongoing.
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8: E ka ba o nyaka go tseba ka tša temo, segwera, tša maphelo le diresipi tšeo o ka itlwatšago menwana ka tšona. 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
2: 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But government has known about this crisis for more than 20 years. 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So the question is, why did it take a death in 2026 to trigger screening? 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
3: Programs that are outlined in the memorandum of understanding include job preparedness, skills programs. These are interventions that would ensure that these young people, once they exit, they're able to reintegrate into society and make a meaningful impact in the communities which they come from. But more importantly, so that they don't go home and be a problem at home as well, because there are pathways that have been created for them through this MOU between DCS and, of course, the NYDA.
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2: 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Then on the second hour, we will teach the land savings. Then Rayako Chris Kwan, motorola ka the travel itinerary designer. Then we'll also have an interview with Shakira Ditao, Queen of Soweto Chess for 2026, the winner of the Soweto Women's Chess Tournament. Then on the third hour, we'll have an interview with judges of the pageantry event that happened on the 22 August at Bulukwan Library Gardens. Then we'll wrap up the show with the University of Limpopo Community Desk. National Kiss and Makeup Day.
0: Kana kiss babula la ka kiss e retlwetse ya go atla.
2: Yeah.
0: And then make up ke re re tla ba re gopelana ditshwarelo.
2: Yes. Yes.
0: Ke kiss ya kiss e?
2: Yeah.
0: Hey.
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0: Ke mang wa go pisitse go re tla re di atla. 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
8: 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But government has known about this crisis for more than 20 years. As far back as 2000, government itself admitted contamination in Mafefe, went beyond the mine dumps into roads, houses, rivers, and watercourses. So the question.
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9: I know the rules, I read the rules of FIFA. The rules of FIFA are very clear. That's why I'm going to FIFA. I'm not stopping. Some countries have been banned. They just close the doors of the federation. I don't operate like that. I'm a man that reads. I'm a man that follows the correct procedure. But there will be VAR. You ask yourself, what is this thing not wanting VAR? VAR must be here.
7: ke roma ditaba tse ka go tsopela tabagolo mme yona ere mogatlho wa makomonisi wa SACP ka mono provinceng ya Limpopo wo o etoletswego pele ke David Nawa o re o kgonne go tomola naga motlwa ka go thuša badudi ka tlase ga masepala wa selegae wa modimo leng mo kgopong ka lebatong la boseswae ka ge bo go na le dikgogano malebana le go latlhwa ga ditšhila ga metsi yeo e sego seemong se se kaone. 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
12: Hey, tobela tobela tobela bumbogoto, tobela basadi tobela bafazi. 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

0: And that's how we kickstart this show. A very beautiful afternoon, or rather good afternoon to you and yours. And welcome to yet another exciting episode of the Midday Experience Show, the Tuesday edition right here on the station that listens to the people. That is a beautiful sound helping us kickstart the show by Tressa, featuring the Kapo and Sunel musician Lighthouse, bringing us all the way to 13 minutes after 12. This is where you belong. This is where you are supposed to be. I'm so excited to be with you this beautiful Tuesday. And because you are here already, I am choosing you. Thank you so much for choosing Radio Turf and making it your number one community radio station. My name is Neo Wagaramashap and I am your host. For the next 3 hours, it's you and I. Great conversations, lovely, lovely music, and of course, great vibes, entertainment, information, and education. I hope you're doing well from wherever you are. It's a beautiful sunny Tuesday and I hope you're warm and I hope you're basking in the sunlight and I hope you're just the best version of yourself today. And if you're not, maybe you should stick around so that we can help, you know, just take that thing out of you just for a little moment or just a little bit, beat by beat. With that being said as well, I've got a very beautiful jam-packed show lined up for you today. But before we get into that, I think it would be great to give thanks to the people that matter. Karamo Mutapo and Charmaine were with you from 9 to 12 on Aritzisheng, a beautiful show. Do catch them again, like they said, tomorrow at the top of the hour, 9 o'clock. We also had Muela Butlali from the news desk coming up with the update at 12. She will be coming back with more in just 16 minutes. And of course, let me give a shout out to my senior producer Peter Madileka for always ensuring that everything behind the scenes is always running smoothly. Thank you guys so much. Like I said, it's going to be lit. There's a lot that's coming today on the show. And for our special fun holiday, the exciting thing about today's special fun holiday is that we are talking about love and second chances because we are celebrating Kiss and Makeup Day. We are also going to be talking about a fascinating, thing in history. And that is, or rather, we will be looking into the cradle of humankind for your fun facts. And of course, we have got, or rather, I have got your lunchtime hour with your lunchtime uninterrupted mix from 1 o'clock. We'll be keeping those midday vibes going with you just here. And of course, we are also putting your future first with our Careers Corner today, where we are going to be exploring the exciting world of how you can become a travel itinerary designer. If you don't know what that means, but you love travel planning and creating unforgettable experiences, maybe you should stick around to learn with me right here. And of course, in the latest hour, we are having incredible guests coming through. At 13:45, we'll be joined by Sharika Ditsego, the Queen of Soweto Chess for the year 2026. And we will be talking about her journey, on the tournament and how she feels with the fact that she brought this title home. She's young, 13, so it's going to be exciting. And of course, we'll be chatting to the judges of the pageantry event that took place on the 22nd of August at Library Gardens, and we'll be connecting with them regarding how that feels like. And of course, if you have a child, if you are one of those who would like to be in the pageantry world one day, maybe you should stick around to learn what's needed and what should be happening on that stage. I'll be connecting you with what's happening around campus with your University of Limpopo community desk, and that's why I need you here so that you do not miss anything. So whether you're on the road, whether you're just at work, you are writing on campus, wherever you are, just at home, taking a well-deserved break, this is just where you need to be. What you can just simply do is to turn up your volume a little bit, just get comfortable and get ready to spend your afternoon with me. And of course, thank you so much for being here. In any case, you would like to let me know how your day is going, where you are, whom you're choosing today, just let me know on 076-904-0815. That is 076-904-0815. The good part is you can also catch us on Facebook. 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With that being said, this is going to be how it's going to sound like this for the next 3 hours. 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
2: Tobela wa bolelang ke the one and only le bone maberete ebe ke re mo godinge ya basadi ke rata go lakaletsa basadi ka moka a very happy women's month ke re ke tlokomelele ke thateng le rateng le bana ba lena le tlokomeleng sechaba jole ka ge lena le bo mmase chaba ba rena ba Africa. 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

0: Well, I don't wish you were here. I'm so glad that you are here. 28 minutes after 12, the song in the background is a song by Jay Something, Wish You Were Here, featuring Aiden, John Fraza, and Umzulu Paqa. Beautiful sound on the Midday Experience show right here on Radio 2 of the station that listens to the people. My name is Noah Ramashaba, and I am your host. And just to remind you of Tamuela, who is now on standby with your headlines, we are looking into our special fun holiday. And today we are kissing and making up. Stay tuned and find out what exactly this day is all about and why you should take part in it. Wow, it's a beautiful Tuesday. It's sunny, and I hope you're doing well from wherever you are. Thank you so much for choosing the station that listens to the people. I'll see you guys after this.
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0: Boyfriend is the name of the song by Usher, bringing us to 35 minutes after 12 o'clock. Very good afternoon. Welcome back to the show. Happy Tuesday to you and yours. I hope you're still well. Well, this is it. This is how it sounds. It's going to be sounding like this for the next 2 hours and, you know, 25 more minutes. I'm so glad that you are here. Thank you so much for making Radio Turf your number one community radio station this beautiful afternoon. Let's also give thanks to Mwela Botlhale. She came through with the headlines at our first 12. Do catch her at the top of the hour one. Right at the moment, we are looking into our special fun holiday, which is something that is quite important because, truth be told, we fight with our people all the time, isn't it? Even as we speak right now, you may find that one of us is just not in good terms with their colleague or their lover or their friend, a sibling or whatever, right? Even a stranger. Well, it happens all the time. People fight all the time, you know, but I think the most important thing about that or that situation is forgiving, learning how to forgive, which reminds me of a very beautiful quote by T.D. Jakes that says, I think the first step is to understand that forgiveness does not exonerate the perpetrator. Forgiveness liberates the victim. It's a gift you give yourself. And I think this is where we get wrong. We get it wrong as people. We think, you know, forgiving the next person is a sign of weakness. It's actually not, you know. It's a sign of strength, actually. It's actually the attribute of the strong. So if you find yourself forgiving more, it means you're one of the strongest people on this earth and you just want to be liberated like that instead of holding on to grudges. So this is what we are celebrating today, because whether you had an argument with your partner this morning, maybe you and your best friend are not talking anymore, maybe you had a fight, you know, with your sibling a week ago, your parents or even a colleague, sometimes it starts with something small, because before you know it, nobody's talking, everyone has an attitude, and the whole house feels so uncomfortable. That little workspace feel so uncomfortable because you and your colleague are not seeing things eye to eye. And this is where the kiss and makeup day comes in. This is just a beautiful day that I'd like you to take part in, that encourages you and I to put our pride aside, to forgive, to apologize when necessary, of course, and to try to repair relationships that may have been damaged by that argument or that little misunderstanding, even if it is a huge misunderstanding, but it doesn't matter today. It's time for you to go and kiss and make up with that person. I think this is just a beautiful thing to do. It is a beautiful thing to do, which reminds me as well of another quote by Mahatma Gandhi that says that we can never forgive. Forgiveness is actually the attribute of the strong. And that really makes you think, you know, because sometimes we hold on to grudges for so long that we forget why we were even angry in the first place. And I know you might be in that situation. You might even feel like, you know what? No, what is she talking about? She doesn't understand what I went through. It's okay. But you're only doing yourself a favor if you are forgiving and letting go. Because that misunderstanding, we can talk it through, right? That mistake, we can see, you know, from the other person's perspective. Or maybe we can just simply sit down and say, what really happened? Let's go back. Let's trace back. What really happened? How did we get here? And trust me, sometimes that is really necessary. And saying sorry, let me tell you, doesn't make you weak at all. It doesn't make you weak at all. In fact, it can show that you are mature enough to admit when you have made a mistake. You don't always need a big gesture either. You don't need all these expensive gifts, you know. You don't need to take them out on a vacation if it's your person. All you need sometimes is just to pick up your call, send that text, send that voice note, you know. Just call them, remind them of where you used to be. I miss you. I need a hug, you know. And just sitting down with an honest conversation can be what you guys need as well, because at the end of the day, it doesn't really do us good when we are working together in the same office and then we are just grumpy the whole day. When you come into my side, I'm just like, what are you doing? It's not healthy. Realistically speaking, it's not. So today, I want you to think about all those closest people, those people that are closest to you. You know, if there is someone that you haven't spoken to because of a silly argument, if there's a friend that you have fallen out with, a sibling you're no longer talking to, a partner that you're giving the silent treatment, or maybe there is that someone who has been waiting for you to say, I'm sorry. Perhaps today is that day to make that call. Send that message, start that conversation. And if you're not ready to completely fix the relationship, that's okay too. You can simply just take the first step, because at the end of the day, let me tell you, life is so short. Life can be so short into holding on to every little disagreement that you come across, you know, in life. So let's try, you know, let's try to embrace this day. It's all about forgiveness. It's all about communication. It's also about letting go and understanding, you know, that letting go of those unnecessary grudges is only doing you good. So Radio Turf, let me know, or rather let me challenge you today, you know. Are you willing to actually go out there and say, I'm sorry? Maybe this is it. I want you to sit with that thought and think if you are ready to say, I'm sorry to that one person. Sometimes you're not the one in the wrong, but then you just want to fix, you know? Why not? 076-914-0815. 076-914-0815. What's happening? Who's that one individual that you're no longer talking to? And what is the reason? What did they do? What did you do? How do you feel about it? Talk to me. This is the Midday Experience Show. And that is, or rather, that was your special fun holiday. My lines are still open so that I can hear where your thoughts are and where you guys are at life. Well, it happens. It's life. I won't say that I have people who don't disagree with me, but it's all how we get back together after the whole thing. Your time is 19 minutes before 1. I'm still right here with you. More music is still coming in your ear. So turn up that volume a little bit. See you guys after this.
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I will make you feel good all day long. 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

After the winter, the spring will come, but Radio Turf remains with you throughout the different seasons. 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

A beautiful triple play. This one is Girls Need Love by Summer Walker. We also had Victoria Monet with a song that is called, Friends You Can Keep. Yes, All Night by Beyonce also made it to your ear at the top of this triple play. All the songs are bringing us to just 7 minutes before we can close up the first hour. 7 minutes before one. Good afternoon. Welcome to the Midday Experience Show. And I'm glad that you're here. Thank you so much for choosing us this beautiful Tuesday. I'm back with your fun facts for the day. The Tuesday edition, so exciting because now we are going into the world of history, a little bit of tourism here and there, and we're talking about the cradle of humankind. For those who did life sciences and tourism, maybe they can be reminded of what we'll be talking about here. Maybe I'll be taking you back through the memory lane. And as I'm thinking about, you know, the cradle of the human kind, I'm just thinking of Taung Chaud, you know. I'm thinking of Taung Chaud. For those who don't know who Taung Chaud is, a famous Australopithecus Africanus Chaud fossil that was discovered in 1924. So it's one of the reasons why I'm so excited to be talking about this, because for some reason I was taken back to that life sciences class. Anyway, back to our fun facts. Did you know that, you know, the cradle of the humankind is the world capital of fossils? And I'm saying this because over 40% of all the human ancestor fossils ever found on Earth come from the cradle. No other place in the world has ever produced more evidence of human evolution than the cradle of the humankind. This is why it's called the cradle, which means it's where the humankind was born. Interesting. I think we have everything in Africa, don't we? It has also over 400 caves, which is so fascinating, but only a few are open to the public. You know, we have Marubeni, we have Wonder Cave, to give you examples, but the rest are still being explored by scientists, and new fossils are found almost every year. I love the fact that they're still exploring and just, you know, trying to figure out. Archaeologists are there digging and digging so that we can also, you know, have more knowledge and understanding of what actually is happening. And it's actually bigger than you think. This is another fun fact for you if you didn't know. Well, the cradle is about 47,000 hectares big, and that's just like 470 square kilometers of protected land across Gauteng and Northwest. So you can imagine how big that is. It has actually 13 excavation sites that are UNESCO protected. Very big, isn't it? The last one for the day is just right here for next to you. Another fact is just right next to you. From Potchefstroom is about 120 kilometers to Marubeni, and I think it would be a perfect day trip, you know, even from

0: here from home, Bulukan itself, I mean, it wouldn't be quite a stretch. You can do a road trip and go there. You know, you can do what we call the Sterkfontein Cave Tour in the morning and Marubeng in the afternoon. And I think, in short, the Vredefort tells us about how Earth was shaped, and the Cradle tells us about how humans were shaped. And you live right between the both, between both World Heritage sites. So why not you go there? Why don't you go there, learn, and just, you know, be amazed? For those who did archaeology, they can attest to the fact that it's quite an interesting subject, because you get to be shocked every time you get to learn something new. With that being said, those were your fun facts for the day. A special shout out to my producer for coming up with such insightful fun facts. They will be coming back more tomorrow, right here on the station that listens to the people, of course, on the Midday Experience show with myself, Nawangana Mashab. I'm still here. Moela Botlhale will be joining us in just a few to give us the headlines. I mean, the news updates at 1. So after that, it's all about music. It's your lunchtime uninterrupted mix, my darling. And I be sure not to go anywhere, because should you move, there's a lot that you're going to miss as well. Good afternoon and welcome to the Midday Experience show.
1: This August, Radio Turf joins the rest of South Africa in commemorating the historic 1956 Women's March. On the 9th of August 1956, more than 20,000 women of all races marched to the Union Buildings in Pretoria to protest the unjust apartheid pass laws that forced black women to carry passports controlling where they could live and work. This movement was led by courageous women such as Lillian Goy, Helen Joseph, Rahima Musa, and Sophia Williams de Bruyn, amongst others. They delivered petitions with more than 100,000 signatures to the then Prime Minister and stood together in silence for 30 minutes in a powerful act of courage and unity. As we honor their legacy throughout Women's Month, we also renew our commitment to building a better future by ending gender-based violence, closing the gender pay gap, empowering women, and ensuring every girl child has access to quality education and equal opportunities. From all of us at Radio Turf, we wish every woman a meaningful and inspiring Women's Month. 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
12: I know the rules, I read the rules of FIFA. The rules of FIFA are very clear. That's why I'm going to FIFA. I'm not stopping. Some countries have been banned. They just close the doors of the federation. I don't operate like that. I'm a man that reads. I'm a man that follows the correct procedure. But there will be VAR. You ask yourself, what is this thing not wanting VAR? VAR must be here. Players are getting injured. You saw the tackles from different teams. How they tackle the players, that's career-ending tackles. You saw referees. You can see a game, you're like, won't kill a chalet. Get a shot of fun.
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0: And we are back, second hour of the show, The Midday Experience, right here on Radio Turf. Your time is 7 minutes after one. Thank you so much, Butlali, with the updates at one. Do you catch more headlines in just 23 minutes? For now, it's you and I with music in the background. We are going to pause for a moment as you and I are going to be indulging in our lunchtime uninterrupted mix. From wherever you may be listening from, whether on the road, whether you are, you know, in your office, you're running errands, you are on campus, moving from one lecture to the other, or just preparing for that next exam, this is where you need to be, because we will be having four beautiful sounds. One from August Alsina with the song called No Love, kickstarting our beautiful mix. And of course, we'll have Du Bois featuring Ricardo Banks, Stand By Me, not forgetting Hennessy with Follow. And we are wrapping up the mix with a song by Kabomo, Plenty Babies. Enjoy all those beautiful sounds. They are just for you because you have chosen us. Good afternoon and welcome to the Midday Experience Show right here on Radio Turf, the station that listens to the people.

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It is 24 minutes after 1 o'clock, and that was your beautiful Lunchtime Uninterrupted mix. Wrapping it all up with Kabomo Planty Babies. A beautiful sound this beautiful Tuesday just for you. I hope you're doing well from wherever you are. This is still the Midday Experience Show. My name is Snell, and I am still your host. This is Radio Turf, the station that listens to the people. Thank you so much for choosing 103.8 FM. Good afternoon and welcome. We are now looking into our careers corner, and today we are getting into the world of tourism, traveling and all that. And we are looking into how you can become a travel itinerary. Yeah, a travel itinerary designer. It's quite a word, isn't it? So now, someone may ask, what exactly does this mean, you know, becoming an itinerarist, right? I think it's not in every dictionary, but in tourism, the word means, you know, that specialist who plans and builds travel, you know, itineraries for tourists as well. You can also just call them a tour planner, a trip designer, or even a travel consultant. What they do or usually says that I have 5 days and 15,000, I want a safari and Sun City. That is a tourist saying, right? And then they would say, I will design a perfect trip just for you day by day. So this is what you'll be doing on a daily. You talk to clients, you research, you build, you know, the itinerary, and you also book everything from accommodation to shuttles, flights, whatever you can think of, and also cost it as well, because now they need to know what is it that they need to pay as a client or as a tourist, right? And then what you do to send everything to the client, and what you also need to be able to do is to fix all their problems. If a road is closed, you need to replan quickly. So you need a lot of skills, you know, from geography, knowing what's going on in terms of geography, need to be good with communication, and also maths is also important, because costing, markup, profit, and also that you need to be able to gain something, you know, a little bit of. Fluent, you know, if you're multilingual, then you're great. But how do you get there? You can study diploma in tourism management or travel and tourism at any TVET, you know, even UNISA, they do offer this course, even Northwest University as well. It's a very short course as well that you can also, you know, think of. 3 to 6 months, travel and tourism, some of the accredited institutions, they can give you this, but you also must have a certificate in your tour, you know, design or tour operating. You can also start as a travel consultant, maybe at a flight center, or even a local tour operator, I don't know, wherever you would like. But the best way to go on about it is to also become, you know, open to internships at certain companies, tour companies to be exact, so that you learn how to build your profile and, you know your way around how to plan for trips and everything. So there are a lot of things that you can put into consideration in terms of, you know, where you can work. Can I even work online, you know? Yeah, can work online. Find some of the websites that they allow you to, you know, become that travel coordinator. And of course, you can become, or rather make your own website, you know. I think everything is going online. If you have the skills to come up with your own website, people who can support you in terms of that, then why not open your own website, you know, where people can directly get in touch with you. And of course, there are pros and cons in every career. You know, if you're not so good with maps, maybe you might have a little bit of a challenge. But of course, it is a very, very interesting field to be in, because now you get to travel, you know, especially for free on educational trips, especially when you get to test lodges, you can work from home. It's also in high demand. I think every tourist need that one person to guide them into how they can go on about touring wherever they want to tour, you know. But some of the cons, you know, like I said, if a road is closed, you have to think on the spot. If something goes wrong, a flight gets cancelled, a lodge is overbooked, you need to come with a plan. You can also get that angry call at 10 p.m. It's highly possible. And also you must be super organized. If you're not, it's going to be a challenge. But at the end of the day, this is just a person who is, I'd say, an architect for a holiday. You know, without them, sometimes traveling
can get a little bit difficult, you know. A tourist can get lost with the Google Maps and everything, but when they are on your side, they have a perfect story from arrival to departure, and I think that is what makes it all exciting. So that was it from me in terms of your Curious Corner this beautiful Tuesday. Catch it tomorrow, same time, right here on the station that listens to the people, right here on the Midday Experience Show. Let's go and hear what's happening in terms of the headlines with Botlhale Moela. 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

0: African Queen Tapsi featuring JR. We also had Dadestana Izandla Phezulu featuring Touchline. This beautiful sounds, this double play is bringing us to 39 minutes after 1 o'clock. And just to let you know, you shouldn't leave, because after this we are engaging a very, very smart young lady. She's only 13 years old and already she is taking home titles for, you know, Queen of Soweto Chess for 2026. She's actually that, and we are finding out with her what this win means for her, and maybe you can also be inspired as well from back home, because nothing seems to be impossible. Let's also give thanks to Moela Botlhale, who came through with the headlines. Do catch her again at the top of the hour, 2 o'clock. For now, I have to go and pay the bills and see what you can get from the store, and shortly after that we are having a conversation. Do not go anywhere. Good afternoon.
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0: All right, guys, welcome back to the show. This is still the Midday Experience right here on Radio 12, the station that listens to the people. I'm very much excited. Your time is 15 minutes before 2 o'clock, and I'm excited because this past weekend, the Fly Club presented Soweto's Women's Chess Tournament, and it was a very great battle because now we are still celebrating Women's Month, right? And in the midst of this competition, this tournament, we have a 13-year-old who actually took the big title home, the title of the Queen of Soweto Chess for 2026. It's actually brilliant because she's only 13 years old, but she was made to play the open section. This basically means it is the toughest section, you know, because it includes adults as well. Well, she was like, you know, I don't really care if you are 8 years older than me. I am taking this title home. So we want to find out more about the journey. You know, where did it all start and what this win means for her. Guys, help me welcome Sharika Ditero on the line. Good afternoon, Sharika. How are you doing?
1: I'm good, and how are you?
0: I am doing so much great, my darling. Thank you so much for making time for us today. How was school? Tell me about your day, your Tuesday. Sharika?
1: I can't hear you.
0: Oh, you can't hear me. I was saying, how was your school day so far? How is your Tuesday going like? Okay, I think we're experiencing a little bit of a network challenge here. Sharika, hello?
1: Hi.
0: Can you hear me well?
1: Yes, I do now.
0: Okay, how are you doing, my darling? Tell me a little bit about how your morning was like before we can actually talk about this.
1: Oh, my games were interesting and I really like playing with them. Oh. Most of them went fast enough.
0: I want to say congratulations to you, Sharika, and I want to know how you are feeling about the fact that you took this big title home. How does that feel for you? Did you think you would win?
1: Pardon?
0: I was asking, how are you feeling regarding the fact that you took, you know, this title home? Did you think you would win?
1: I'm feeling happy because
0: Sharika, I'm struggling to hear you a little bit, my darling. Hello? Okay. Yeah, we're going to have a beautiful, not a beautiful, but a very challenging situation with the network. Let me just try her again, because now we really need to know how it felt for her winning this big title home. Imagine at 13 years old, already you are taking such a title home. Just be sure not to go anywhere so that I can find her on the line again. Good afternoon and welcome to the Midday Experience Show.

0: And I am back. I managed to get Sharika back on the line. Sharika, how are you doing? Can you hear me now?
1: Yes, I can hear you.
0: Thank you. Perfect. I can hear you so well as well. Tell me about the moment when you were told you were the winner. How did that feel like for you?
1: It made me feel proud because winning an open section at 13 years mm-hmm. was a really good thing.
0: Was a really good thing, I can imagine. Tell me, where did you start learning about chess? When did the love for chess start like?
1: It started in grade 6.
0: Mm-hmm. And who introduced you to the game?
1: It's Mr. Mazibuko, Mr. Bongani Mazibuko.
0: All right. What do you love most about chess? Maybe let's start there as well.
1: Chess is a game that teaches you everything about life and also makes you think fast with chess and maths.
0: That's beautiful. I'm just wondering, Sharika, when you are sitting at the chess board and playing against your opponent, what goes through your mind usually?
1: I usually think about maybe 5 moves ahead of my opponent.
0: Mm-hmm. Okay. So you said that you started to, you know, play chess while you are still in grade 6. Do you think there was a moment where you felt like chess was challenging for you? Can you think of a tournament that was a little bit tough for you before?
1: Yes, it was the Motor Chess Extravaganza.
0: Okay, tell me about it. What was challenging about that one?
1: There were many players from other countries and it was my first time playing a big tournament.
0: It was your first time playing a big tournament. Besides the one that challenged you, which one amongst the tournaments that you had played that stands out for you, that you feel like it's your favorite and you loved so much?
1: It was the one I played on Saturday.
0: Okay. Go on.
1: It was the one I played on Saturday, the Soweto Women's Test.
0: Okay, the Soweto chess for 2026. Now that you have won, tell me, Sharika, what does this win mean to you? What does it personally mean to you?
1: It means that I am really improved with chess and I also need more practices so that I can become more strong.
0: Do your friends know at school that you're a chess champion? What was their reaction when they found out that you won this one?
1: No, they just congratulated me and they were happy.
0: I can imagine how you

0: school, work, and chess at the same time?
1: Like, every after school, I'll maybe say 1 hour is for writing homeworks, then 1 hour is for playing chess.
0: Okay, that's amazing. I love that you balance. And now tell me about your biggest supporter. Who's that one person who has your back at all times?
1: It's my mom.
0: Your mom. What did she say when she found out that you won? Tell me what she said.
1: She was very happy and said that if I continue practicing, I'll become more stronger and win more national or international tournaments.
0: Is there any competition that you are looking forward to, you know, participating in? Any tournament that's coming that you would like to participate in?
1: I think I'll be participating in the Mzansi Within Chess Championship.
0: That sounds big. Are you excited about it? How are you feeling about that one?
1: I'm feeling a bit scared.
0: Okay. What scares you the most about it?
1: Like the players from the other provinces.
0: But I know you would do great as well, because you just won the Soweto tournament too, as young as you are. I think you would do great. Tell me, there is a young girl who is listening right now who think chess is difficult or that it's not for them. What would you say to them as you encourage them? What would you say?
1: They should just practice enough, practice enough.
0: Can you give us one chess tip that you can think of right now? Just one.
1: To be a good chess player, you have to practice and like think of moves ahead of the other opponent.
0: You must always be a step ahead. I love that, Sharika. I'm going to let you go. Thank you so much for choosing, or rather for making time for us. I know for sure you have a lot of schoolwork to do. But before I let you go, is there anyone that you'd like to show love to, or, you know, say thank you to, especially now that you're on air?
1: I would like to thank my mom. Mm-hmm. Yeah.
0: Your mom. What about your coach and everyone else, Sharika? Now what's next? Are you going back to class now?
1: I think so.
0: You think so? Okay, enjoy the rest of your day, and thank you so much for talking to us today, and congratulations on your big win. I'm looking forward to talking to you more and hearing about your next big wins as well. Good luck with your next tournament.
1: Thank you,
0: guys. That was Sharika Ditero, beautiful, young, brilliant lady who just won the Soweto Women's Tournament, you know, Soweto Women's Chess Tournament this past weekend. She is only 13, like I said. She was actually supposed to play under 18, I guess, but they were like, Nana, you are too brilliant to be, you know, challenging your age mates. Let's give you something that you really deserve. Challenge those who think maybe you're not even worth it. And she brought the title home. She is now the queen of, you know, Soweto Women's Chess for the year 2026. I am rooting for her, and I think she will do much great even, you know, when she goes forward. Like she said, all you just need is practice and balance your schoolwork, and also importantly, always be ahead of your opponent. With that being said, your time is 5 minutes before 2 o'clock. A very good afternoon to you and yours. Thank you so much for being here. This is Radio Turf, the station that listens to the people, and I'm going to give you a song as we are heading to 2 o'clock to find out what's happening around us with Moela. It's a song by vocalist Christian Dior. Enjoy, and a very good afternoon to you.

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5: We are information.
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8: We are entertainment. o mongwe wa ka bontsha e le motho mosadi a re wa tseba go botlhoko bjang go ba ka gare ga kamano wa kgwetse e le gore motho o ratanang le ena go ya social media ya gage o postile motho wa gage wa maloba x ya gage o ipostile go social media e fela o gana go bja wena current
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0: It's Over Now, that's the name of the song, 112. We also had Me Girl, Dawn, just before that one. All those two beautiful songs bringing us to 15 minutes after 2 o'clock. We are finally in the latest and the final hour of the show. A very good afternoon to you and yours. Happy Tuesday. I hope you're still doing well. Thank you so much for choosing Radio Tav, the station that listens to the people. My name is Noah and I'm still your host, but I'm not okay. Oh, not that I'm not okay. I am perfectly okay, but I'm not alone in the studio. But before I can tell you who's in the studio with me, let's give thanks to Botlhale, who came through with the updates at 2 o'clock. Catch Penya as well in just 14 minutes with more news headlines in English. Now, we are tracking it back for a moment. We were tracking it back just before this hour, and now we're still going back because this past weekend, Ziawa, or rather Ziwile, at Polokwane Library Gardens, right? They had Face Off GBV South Africa, which was a beautiful pageant competition. So today we are not talking with the winners. We are talking with the people behind, you know, the judging table, just so that we can have or pick their brain on how do we, you know, get to have that title. What does it take? What are some of the requirements? What is going through their minds as well? You know, we have Wotu and Kegoratile in the studio. Guys, good afternoon. How are you guys doing?
1: Good afternoon. We're good. And how are you doing?
0: I am doing so much great. Kego, you are back again. Is there anything that you're not doing in this world?
2: Like I said, this is home for me. this is a home for me.
0: Right?
2: So to everyone out there who needs somebody to do their interview for them,
0: yeah,
2: I'm available. Just call me.
0: You can always pitch up.
2: Yes.
0: I know that for sure. Thank you guys for making time for me today so that we can just talk about this beautiful competition. But before we get into the competition itself, maybe let's talk about you guys first, right? Especially when it comes to your, you know, pageantry judging experience. How did that go on about, or where did it all start? Yeah,
2: okay.
0: You can start, girl.
2: For me, it started, I believe, where did it start? I think it started this year,
0: okay,
2: where I officially judged a pageant. Last year, I was all behind the scenes training people on how to articulate themselves.
0: Sure.
2: For questioning here at University of Limpopo and at Tefrayalty. But this year I got a call and be like, hey, we still what you do and we like it. And I think you're a very good person to speak, so may please come and join the judging panel. So I judged Face Off near M first. And it was an interesting thing being behind that seat and actually watching contestants walk on that stage.
0: Sure.
2: So that's where it started for me.
0: Nice. And how did you find it? Especially because it's your first time.
2: It was easy.
0: Sorry.
2: Like, it was easy for me. I think it's because I always judge debates.
0: Yeah.
2: So being in the judging seat is something that feels natural for me
0: or
2: to me.
0: Of
2: course. So just sitting there, I was like, oh, yeah, just another day to determine somebody else's future. So,
0: okay. Yeah. Nice. Thank you so much for sharing. But you mentioned that it is not your first time. You have been in the judging panel before, but you actually took a break. How was it like stepping back behind that table or that panel?
1: I feel like I'm going to side with Kehoradele on this one. It was quite easy. And the reason being that I've been exposed to pageantry for such a long time to a point where I can be able to identify the do's and don'ts while on stage. I can be able to tell when a person is doing something that the judges might not want to see. My experience in pageantry contributed a lot to my judgment because I was not judging based on who's better or based on favoritism. I was judging based on my knowledge of the do's and don'ts, whatever knowledge I've gathered throughout the years and like by teaching others also.
0: Sure. We have Masili, a very beautiful gentleman in the studio. He's late. I don't know why. What kept you away? What was going on, Masilu? You knew you were supposed to be here.
3: Yeah, unfortunately, I had classes. So
0: you had classes. How did that go on about? Like, how was that? Did you enjoy them?
3: Yeah, classes are classes.
0: Yeah, classes are classes. You just reminded me of my varsity days. So tell me, Masili, you were also part of the panel, you know, judging the contestant. Am I right?
3: Yes.
0: How was it like for you? Was it a great experience? Tell me about your experience in terms of that.
3: Yeah, it was a great experience, to be honest, because judging such pageants, I can say it's a national pageant.
0: Yeah.
3: Face Off GBV South Africa.
0: Sure.
3: It was a nice experience, and it aligned with my advocacy.
0: Okay.
3: Because I advocate against GBV,
0: Yeah, amazing. Thank you so much for that, Masili. We needed a gentleman in the studio. So now, Face Off GBV South Africa, it's a national competition, like he said. sounds phenomenal. It's a big sensitive thing that we are facing as a country. What was the main aim of actually going for this? If actually, you know, what was the main purpose of, you know, having people audition and compete for this title?
1: The main thing that happened in the competition was that the ladies got to stand in front of everyone, in front of the judges, sure, in front of the crowd, and deliver their mission statements. Mm-hmm. I feel like that's a very important part of the competition, because not only do we get to see them walk, mm-hmm, see them display their talents on stage, but we also get to hear their thoughts about gender-based violence. Mm-hmm. We get to hear what they want to use their platform to do. We sure know that gender-based violence is a very ongoing issue and serious issue in our country. So these ladies delivered such brilliant strategies or different ways they believe they can tackle gender-based violence should they be given a platform. So I believe that that was one of the most important segments. It was for us to know, here you are presenting yourself to us, and you are saying this is what you want to use your platform for. You are saying, I see that there's gender-based violence in South Africa, and I'm advocating for every survivor every victim of gender-based violence, and this is how I'm going to advocate for them. So that was the main reason for this platform.
0: Thank you. I love the fact that you mentioned that they delivered, because that was my next question. What were you guys impressed as judges? I've always been curious. Did you want to add something on that? I've always been a little bit curious on the fact that what goes through your minds, especially when contestants, you know, walk upon that stage. Maybe you could tell us what actually goes on your mind, especially when someone walks first on that stage.
2: For me, it's not about how you walk. It's about the confidence that you radiate. Mm-hmm. So what I usually pay attention to mostly or nitpick on is your introduction and how you answer questions. The walk and everything else, people have their specialties in that. I specialize in speaking.
0: Yes.
2: So I need to know whether you're going to be able to do what the title requires you to do in terms of having to speak to the people out there. So that's what I pay attention to. What goes in my mind is, don't be scared. Just show us who you are, you know. Just be confident. If you don't radiate that confidence, how am I to be sure when you get that title you're going to be able to speak on behalf of the people like you say you want to? Especially when you're speaking against GBV, you know, when you're an advocate for something, and especially somebody who wants to build an institute to train people to advance their advocacies. So
0: were you impressed, Masilu, when, you know, those contestants, you know, came through with all the ideas, especially because you're one of those people who are advocating against GBV?
3: Yeah, for me, I was impressed, to be honest. And it was kind of hard for me to see who's the winner there, because, like, it was a tough competition, if I may say.
0: It was a tough competition.
3: Yeah.
0: What makes you think makes a great contestant, according to you? Kegoratile mentioned that it's not about the walk, it's not about how you look and everything, it's about, you know, what you are really saying. What do you think makes a great pageant or contestant?
3: What makes a great contestant is confidence. You can't be walking on stage, but it's, you don't have confidence.
0: Sure.
3: That's the first thing that we check. Confidence. And then the way you articulate yourself when you answer questions.
0: Thank you so much, Masili, for that. Butu, I'll get to you right now. They're talking about all these brilliant qualities as well, right? And I just want to know, especially from you, what are some of the mistakes, you know, contestants make? Because there must be someone listening right now who would love to get into this world one day. What are some of the common mistakes that you can detect amongst those who are competing at most?
1: The most common mistake that we tend to see among contestants is that most of them lack authenticity. They are doing things that they believe will impress the judges. They don't sit down and think to themselves, this is who I am and I want to present myself as I am to the judges. But they have that mindset of saying, if I present myself like this, people are more likely to like me. So that prevents them from digging deeper in themselves and finding their purpose, like their true purpose. Because now you are displaying a different person to us, mm-hmm. a person that is not truly you, instead of you being yourself and showing yourself to us and sure. saying, oh, this is who I am and this is what I want to do. Mm. But instead, they go for what is trending. Mm. Mm. So you'll find that everyone is doing almost the same thing and everyone is saying almost the same thing. So who is our person? Mm. Who are you? Because if all of you are the same person, just in a different font, then we can't detect a true winner when the situation is like that.
0: Authenticity, confidence, that's what I'm picking up as well. What would you like to say as well in terms of some of the common mistakes people do as well?
2: For me, it's they read too much into the questions or what the judges are doing.
0: Yeah,
2: don't do that. You will get lost.
0: Yeah,
2: just focus on what the question is looking for. Like, find a main word in the question and then answer with that.
0: Sure.
2: If you didn't hear the question, ask for a repetition. They will do that. And just pick up from that. Mm. The trick to answering questions is finding out what the question really requires you to do. If you just heard the beginning and the end, then go with it. Don't just stand on the stage and be quiet. Be able to speak, say something. That way we can hear that, oh, even if you didn't know about this topic, but you're able to mention at least something that you heard. So don't read too much into what the judges are doing or how their facial expressions are, because they say we tend to look intimidated. And they do, so just be you on that stage and focus on what you came here to do.
0: Would you do it again, the judging, being in the on the judging panel?
2: Amazing. The time.
0: All right, thank you guys so much for that. Masilu, what advice would you like to give anyone, especially the guys, you know, in terms of, you know, how they present themselves on stage, and any advice, any general advice that you would think of right now?
3: The advice that I can give male models is that, the advice that I can give male models is that there are people out there. They have the abilities, the confidence of being on stage. The problem is that there's a saying that says beauty pageants are only for girls, for ladies. Now what I can say to that is that beauty pageants are not sexually orientated. It's how you show your how you show your confidence and your true abilities and your passion. That's what I can say to male guys.
0: Thank you so much, Masilu, for that. I'm gonna let you guys go. It is like a minute before we can head, you know, 2:30. Thank you guys so much for coming through. That's been amazing. Anything that's next that you're looking forward to doing, Kero?
2: What's next for me is I'm going to be back here. Trust me, very soon. ULDS is hosting a debate competition, so I'm most likely
0: looking
2: gonna be
0: forward
2: back here.
0: To that as well. Butu, for you, what's next?
1: The next thing for me, oh my gosh, guys, I'm so looking forward to Miss Venda pageant. Oh my gosh. So for these coming months, I'm just going to be preparing for the pageant.
0: Good luck.
1: I believe now that the month is ending, I will be starting with my charity and community engagement project.
0: Beautiful.
1: And then, just working towards my preparation for the finale.
0: All the best of luck.
1: Thank
0: with
1: you
0: that.
1: So much.
0: Masilu, what's next for you? Any competitions maybe?
3: For this year, I don't have any competitions.
0: I'm
3: just looking forward to being on judging panels.
0: Yeah.
3: I know there are a lot of competitions in December.
0: Yeah.
3: So I'm just hoping what I get a call.
0: Yeah, and classes too. Guys, thank you so much for coming through today. It has been amazing talking to each and every one of you guys today. Right, guys, that is how we wrap up the conversation today on this beautiful Tuesday. We were with Gora Dilewotu and Masilu. They were judges for this beautiful, beautiful competition, Face of GBV South Africa. And I just loved how they actually picked on some of these important things that we get to miss as participants, you know. So I think if you are in the pageantry world, it's actually great that you had from the judges what is expected. It is 2:09. This is the Media Experience Show. Penny is on standby with the headlines updates. Good afternoon to you.
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Keep it.

Proverb, nothing new, bringing us to 44 minutes after 2. We also had Questa with 6x9 and of course Tamara Day featuring Capso with Dale L. Afrik. Good afternoon. I hope you're well. Thank you so much for sticking around till now. We are wrapping up the show. We are wrapping up the last hour of the Midday Experience show. My name is Nell and I'm so glad that you're still here with me right here on Radio Turf. Well, with that being said as well, just so that you know what's going on right now, we are looking into your University of Limpopo Community Desk. In the university, there's always something going on, right? If it's not this, it's that. And now I don't want you to, you know, to be missing on any of that, because there's just a lot to learn, there's just a lot to consume, there's just a lot to indulge, to take home, to share, and everything. So now, there is the 11th Onkgopotse Tiro Memorial Lecture that will be taking place soon on the 11th of September 2026, 11th of September 2026, from 10 o'clock in the morning at Onkgopotse Tiro Hall, of course. And of course, there will be a theme. The theme is South Africa at the Crossroad, invoking the spirit of Tiro. There is a guest speaker who will be with us, Advocate Dr. Musi Sikakane, SC. Yeah, so it's going to be great. It's going to be amazing. There's just a lot to learn. Like I said, the theme is South Africa at the Crossroads, invoking the spirit of Tiro. It's the 11th Onkgopotse Tiro Memorial Lecture. If you have any inquiry, what you can do is to contact Mr. Tipa Khanyao at 015-268-3813. That is 015-268-3813. Or you can just email the Central Events Office at ul.ac.za. That is Central Events Office at ul.ac.za. On standby, we have our beautiful Confidence who's going to be telling us about what's happening on the Route GT6, the Tuesday edition. But before we can indulge her, I'd like you, Una Rams, just in your ear. Enjoy.

0: All right, there you have it. Una Rams, I like you bringing us to 10 minutes before 3 o'clock in the studio. Like I said, we have Confidence, who's here to let us know what's happening on the Route 326. Hi, Confidence.
1: Hi, Noah.
0: How are you doing?
1: I'm doing fine. How are you?
0: I'm doing so much great. Thanks for asking. How is your Tuesday going?
1: My Tuesday is going fine. Mm-hmm. Who are you choosing?
0: I'm choosing all the ladies, actually, women, you know, women who are listening, who decided to choose the station that listens to the people today. That is whom I'm choosing today. Mm. Whom are you choosing?
1: Aniki.
0: That is so cute. You're so thoughtful and loving, hey?
1: Yeah, I'm choosing your producer today.
0: Thank you. Thank you. You're making me feel bad now because I'm sure she's like, oh, she's like about Route 326.
1: Imagine.
0: No, but I chose her. All the women who are listening here.
1: Exactly. You know?
0: Now, what's coming on the Route 326 today?
1: Thank you so much, Nia. So, coming up this afternoon on the Route 326, at 23 past 3, it's Today in History. And 28 past 3, we'll bring you a latest weather update followed by great music at 15:35. And the second hour of the show, 10 minutes from the hour 4, we'll have a beautiful conversation with Charlotte Monet. And of course, 16:45 is time for your entertainment news. And as we head into the final hour of the show, 10 past 5, a slow jam after 5.
0: Slow jam after 5.
1: Yes.
0: All right. Thank you so much for letting us know. They'll definitely be here.
1: Thank you.
0: Right, guys, that is the Tuesday edition of the Route 326 coming in your ear from 326. From me, Noah Ramashapa, thank you so much for being with me here from 12 to 3 o'clock. The good part is this is not where it ends for the week. We are back again, the Wednesday edition. The week is over already. We are coming back tomorrow, myself and Anika as well. And let me just say thank you to her for producing us a wonderful show. Till tomorrow, be sure not to leave this dial. Don't touch that dial because there's still so much more to learn, so much more to entertain you, and so much information to take home. So yeah, from me, Noah Ramashapa, till tomorrow, stay safe, stay warm, stay loving, stay kind, stay shining, and don't forget to be the best version of yourself all the time. I'm leaving you. I'm not just leaving you. This one is a song by Alaya, Lose Rep, just for you. Till then, good afternoon.

0: say rotogotsa ka sibili Mr. Morobe himself u tshelele radio tafis e fresh station 103.8 FM ke gotsa e fresh e re fatta ba jidi botse jidi fresh o ke ala rata di tshaba sa ge jar tshelele radio tafis tswa ga botse ke ne morif
1: This August, Radio Turf joins the rest of South Africa in commemorating the historic 1956 Women's March. On the 9th of August 1956, more than 20,000 women of all races marched to the Union Buildings in Pretoria to protest the unjust apartheid pass laws that forced black women to carry passbooks controlling where they could live and work. This movement was led by courageous women such as Lillian Goy, Helen Joseph, Rahima Musa and Sophia Williams de Bruin, amongst others. They delivered petitions with more than 100,000 signatures to the then Prime Minister and stood together in silence for 30 minutes in a powerful act of courage and unity. As we honor their legacy throughout Women's Month, we also renew our commitment to building a better future by ending gender-based violence, closing the gender pay gap, empowering women and ensuring every girl child has access to quality education and equal opportunities. From all of us at Radio Turf, we wish every woman a meaningful and inspiring Women's Month. 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

0: 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consumer@icasa.org.za or send a fax to 012-568-3444, or you can send your complaint via post to Private Bank X10 Highfield Park 0169 or visit their head offices at 350 Witch Hazel Avenue, Echo Park 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
3: 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Bachelor of Education Honours in Adult and Community Education and Training.
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4: Top stories this hour. Employees could face fines up to 1 million for hiring undocumented foreign nationals. And Matlanga Commission probes Matlala and Maumela's business relationship. Thank you, Route 3 to 6. Good afternoon. Deputy Labour Minister Jomo Sibiya says employees who repeatedly hire undocumented foreign nationals could face up to fines up to 1 million per worker and proposed amendments to the Employment Services Act. The proposed fines would rise from 100,000 for a first offence to 200,000 for a second offence and up to 1 million for a third offence. Sibiya says the Department of Employment and Labour has intensified inspections with more than 300,000 businesses inspected during the 2025 and 2026 financial year. He says employers have a responsibility to verify the document of foreign nationals with Home Affairs before employing them. The government is also recruiting 10,000 inspectors to strengthen the enforcement. Sibiya says businesses that fail to comply with labour laws could ultimately face closure. Sibiya has more.
5: You are the only department that can tell you whether we do have a skill or we don't have. So you must apply from our department to give you a permission to bring a non-South African to come and work in South Africa after we have checked that we don't have that skill. But what happens is that, as we have said, when we work with Home Affairs and SAPS, SAPS, they have the power to arrest. That's why we bring them. Home Affairs, they are the ones who are the custodians of immigration in South Africa. Even if I can see that this person is illegal, but it's only Home Affairs.
4: The Matlanga Commission is examining the personal and business relationship between businessman and attempted murder accused Vusimuzi Cat Matlala and alleged tender fraudster Hangwane Maugen Maumela. Matlala told the commission that he met Maumela around 2015 or 2016 through their shared interest in sports cars. He says they later worked together on request for quotation processes where they would invest money to pay suppliers and share profits after receiving payment. Matlala named the Gauteng Department of Health as one of the government entities that issued RFQs for medical consumables. Matlala on the clip.
6: Commissioner, now we're going deep to the investigation that I was trying to avoid, which I do not know whether I will be part of or not. So, however, for you to understand much better, I will say it's not like we've opened a neutral company and then have money in the bank for that specific purpose of this business. I will take it from it will be money that maybe is my, depending on the, it will be either in his account or mine.
4: The city of Polokwane says its road rehabilitation program is now 80% complete, bringing relief closer for motorists, businesses and residents. Major rehabilitation work on several key roads has been completed, with remaining work mainly involving road markings and other finishing touches. Motorists are urged to observe temporary closures, diversions, road signs and traffic control measures while the final work is completed. Willy Musoma speaks.
7: So such a chabu in one taladiats lane, Lemishuana Yemiani, Mushumaka Bialin, Uka would be a percentage of Masumus Swai. Nara Petishi, Watrop Korea Polokwane, Kansala Makoro, John and Ben, Utamishua, created the Laja of the Tajer Sumasenaka Tropon, did a house, Lula Fatamara, Dupebo, Lebareki, Kakarejo, Opera Gabiari.
4: ANC Secretary General Fikile Mbalula says the party will not allow new candidates without matric to stand as councillors in the upcoming local government elections. Mbalula says only incumbent councillors without matric may apply for a waiver through the party's electoral committee. He says some provincial secretaries have requested waivers for prospective candidates without matric, but the party's guidelines remain clear. The ANC is currently holding a special extended NEC meeting to finalize its candidates for the upcoming local government elections. Recapping on our top story this hour, Deputy Labour Minister Jomo Sibiya says employees who repeatedly hire undocumented foreign nationals could face up to fines of 1 million per worker under proposed amendments to the Employment Services Act. That is all for now. I'll be back with your next bulletin at 4 o'clock. For Radio Turf News, I am Penny Motsela. Good day.
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8: And a huge shout out to Peño for the news at 3. Coming up in your sports update, Pirates confirm Maswanganyi's exit. Man City agree a deal for Palmeiras winger Allen. And the Lions keeper Horn to follow in his father's footsteps by taking on the All Blacks. These and other sports making headlines at 3:30.
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0: Yeah. So now it's time to get into today in history. La go pla go tetela go mothele gym. Re lebelela letsatsi le la la masume pedi tlhano August. So 25 August 1992, the meeting took place 10 years after the 1992 Earth Summit in Rio de Janeiro. The discussions focused on issues that included poverty, you know, access to water and sanitation. It talked about energy, environmental protection, as well as the responsible use of natural resources. So South Africa's hosting of the summit placed Johannesburg at the center of international discussions on sustainable development. So the meeting continued until 4 September 2002 and actually produced commitments relating to sustainable development and international cooperation. So in other events, in as far as our today in history is concerned, Mthonjeni Youth Center opens in Pretoria. Now, on 25 August 1998, right, the Mthonjeni Youth Center in Pretoria was officially opened. So the center was established as a facility focused on young people, right, and community development. So yeah, that is just what is happening.
1: Whether you're stuck in Transnet or cruising smoothly, let Route 326 be your companion as you navigate the highways of information and entertainment on Radio Tef, the station that listens to the people.
2: This August, Radio Turf joins the rest of South Africa in commemorating the historic 1956 Women's March. On the 9th of August 1956, more than 20,000 women of all races marched to the Union Buildings in Pretoria to protest the unjust apartheid pass laws that forced black women to carry passports controlling where they could live and work. This movement was led by courageous women such as Lillian Goy, Helen Joseph, Rahima Musa and Sophia Williams de Bruyn, amongst others. They delivered petitions with more than 100,000 signatures to the then Prime Minister and stood together in silence for 30 minutes in a powerful act of courage and unity. As we honor their legacy throughout Women's Month, we also renew our commitment to building a better future by ending gender-based violence, closing the gender pay gap, empowering women, and ensuring every girl child has access to quality education and equal opportunities. From all of us at Radio Turf, we wish every woman a meaningful and inspiring Women's Month. 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
4: Thank you, Route 326. In our half past three news headlines, lawyer accused of 4 million estate fund allegedly interfered with witnesses. Tourism and Public Works join forces to unlock investment in tourism infrastructure. And Deputy Minister warns employees of up to 1 million for hiring undocumented foreign nationals. Thank you and good afternoon.
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5: Linear Sports Updates. This hour we start off with football news. Orlando Pirates confirmed on Monday evening that forward Patrick Maswanganyi has joined Bahrain side Al Qadiyah Sports Club. The 28-year-old... on their official website. Maswanganyi remained an important part of the technical team's plan for the season. However, following a discussion with the players and his representative, he expressed a clear desire to pursue a new opportunity abroad. Here's more.
6: It is now confirmed. Orlando Pirates posted this on their Instagram. Thank you. Patrick Tito Maswanganyi has completed his transfer to a team out there in Bahrain. Hey, Pirates, thank you lately catching you by surprise, or catching all of us by surprise. I know I'm in.
5: And meanwhile, Manchester City have agreed to sign winger Alan Elias from Palmeiras in a deal worth up to $34.2 million. The 22-year-old Brazilian will come in as a replacement for compatriot Savino, who looks set to join Tottenham. City have agreed to pay a fixed fee of $32 million plus $2.2 in add-on for Ellen, with a medical schedule to take place in the coming days. And as we conclude with your rugby, on Tuesday night at Ellis Park, the Lions captain Frank Hon will follow in the footsteps of his father, Francois, as a provincial player to face the touring All Blacks rugby team. The younger Horn has been captain of the Lions for some time, and on a Tuesday, he lead his side out against the Tourist in what will be their final midweek match against South Africa United Rugby Championship teams. The All Blacks have so far beaten the Stormers, the Sharks and the Bulls. They also won their first test against the Springboks, also at Ellis Park last Saturday. And that is all from your sporting desk for now. Catch more of your sports at 4.
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0: 27 minutes from the hour 3, and it's time for your weather update. Mankweng 9 degrees, 25 degrees temperature sunny. Polokwane 10 degrees, 24 degrees temperature sunny. Sishiko 9 degrees, 24 degrees temperature sunny. Mokopane 11 degrees, 26 degrees temperature sunny. Sibayeng 9 degrees, 25 degrees temperature sunny. Tsanini 11 degrees, 23 degrees temperature sunny. And lastly, Lebowahome 12 degrees, 26 degrees temperature sunny. And that's how your weather is looking today.
1: Your weather updates.

Yeah.

0: 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week, was it over the weekend or this week, on TikTok, confidence,
1: yeah,
0: right? So this boy was in his school uniform asking for donations for his matric dance. Why is that?
1: Yeah.
0: So yeah, I saw it and it was a lot of talks around this, and the question that we were asking, is it okay to ask for donations for, you know, matric expenses if you can't afford one? Is it okay? Or maybe step back and just accept that it can happen.
1: No, I feel like it's completely okay. It is okay if you generally can't afford them. Actually, what type of expenses is it? School fees, or metric dance expenses? Which ones?
0: Metric dance,
1: not school fees.
0: No, obviously, it's confidence. School fees, it's understandable.
1: Okay.
0: It's okay. But with metric dance, it's like, yeah. I agree, we have a choice to say, okay, I want to go, but I can't afford this. But for some, it's like, it's a very important thing for them to go through, like, okay, I went to my metric dance and I've grown. So, what do you say about this one? Not the school expenses.
1: Okay. I think it is okay. I mean, it's metric dance is once off.
0: It's once off. Yeah, but did you see the clip that I'm talking about?
1: No, I
0: he was on the streets knocking on dikoloi cha working my first dikoloi confidence the mileage. So I think for some reason it's okay because you don't want to miss out, you know. I think there are people out there who value metric dance that much, but for some it's like if I can't afford to go, then I won't go. You said you didn't go, right?
1: Yeah.
0: For your own it's that's like for others it's like I can't afford to not go,
1: yeah,
0: but for
1: others
0: it's fine.
1: But asking for donation, no, I don't see any problem with that as long as it's not killing anyone. I mean, just don't do anything stupid.
0: Yeah
1: So
0: that's true. So the conversation that I was just bringing in, because I saw this comments on the comment section, it was different opinions that if you can't afford something, that you have a choice to say, then maybe do that. But if you really, really want to go, then go ahead.
1: I mean, what if there is people who are willing to
0: donate?
1: To donate and who are able.
0: No, that's okay. I think it goes to what someone prefers. You know, if that's what he wants, then it's okay.
1: Yeah.
0: Who are we to say?
1: Who are we to judge?
0: Yes, exactly.
1: We listen, we don't judge. But we talk.
0: Yeah. we don't judge.
1: Exactly.
0: Yeah. So re botsa ga o mtheletse na go ka one gore mohlomongwe go palelwa ke go ya matric dancing. O je magato a gore o go

0: just on that confidence.
1: Yeah.
0: So there's been a lot of, I think the past years, where someone posted on TikTok saying, "What's that? I'm not going to break dance because Gagai Raudier." And people show up for those people. Okay, I can give you my dress. I can do makeup for free.
1: Another one will be like, I will give you my shoes.
0: Yes, okay. Yes, yes. That's the kind of Ubuntu-nism that we talk about. Yeah, it's 076-914. 0815.
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1: Top stories this hour. Lawyer accused of 4 million estate fraud allegedly interfered with witnesses. And Tourism and Public Works join forces to unlock investment in tourism infrastructure. Thank you, Route 326. Good afternoon. The Polokwane Magistrate Court has heard that lawyer Shalo Thibana, who is accused of defrauding 3 estates of more than 4 million, allegedly attempted to interfere with witnesses. Constable Kutisha Tobejane, who is opposing bail for Thibana and her husband Peter Nyonyani, says Thibana could pose a risk to ongoing investigation if released on bail. The court heard that some witnesses were allegedly contacted by Thibana and eventually blocked the number used to call them. The state also alleges that the couple used the proceedings of the alleged fraud to acquire properties and luxury vehicles. Constable Kutisha Tobejane speaks.
2: Of this document, it is our instruction that both Mr. Nyan and Ms. Tivan demand the amount of 1750,000,001,750,000 to be refunded as soon as possible. It is our further instruction that considering the events, communication and the bank account which the funds had been received, our client is hesitant.
1: The Department of Tourism and DPWI have signed a 3-year partnership to boost investment in South Africa's tourism infrastructure. Infrastructure South Africa will help prepare projects for investment, attract private funding and support economic growth and job creation. The partnership will also move tourism projects from planning to construction and support the upcoming Tourism Infrastructure Investment Summit in Gauteng, 30 September to 1 October. Patricia DeLille elaborates.
3: Happy that we have reached the point whereby we could formalize the relationship between infrastructure and the Department of Tourism. We have been working together on tourism infrastructure projects. The meaning and the value of today's agreement does mean that Infrastructure South Africa will assist us with project preparation. They will assist us with specialist skills that we need. We are setting up our own investment facilitation.
1: The Madlanga Commission is examining the personal and business relationship between businessman and attempted murder accused Vusimuzi Cat Matlala and alleged tender fraudster Hongwane Morgan Maumela. Matlala told the commission that he met Maumela around 2015 or 2016 through their shared interest in sports cars. He says that they later worked together on request for quotation processes where they would invest money to place suppliers and share profits after receiving payment. Matlala named the Gauteng Department of Health as one of the government entities that issued RFQs for medical consumables. Matlala elaborates.
4: Commissioner, now we're going deep to the investigation that I was trying to avoid, but which I do not know whether I will be part of or not. So, however, for you to understand much better, I will say we've opened a mutual company and then have money in the bank for that specific purpose of this business. I will take it from it will be money that maybe is my. Depending on, it will be either in his account or mine.
1: Deputy Labour Minister Jomo Sibiya says employees who repeatedly hire undocumented foreign nationals could face fines up to 1 million per worker under proposed amendments to the Employment Services Act. The proposed fines would rise from 100,000 for a first offence to 200,000 for a second offence and up to 1 million for a third offence. Sibiya says the Department of Employment and Labour has intensified inspections with more than 300,000 businesses inspected during the 2025 and 2026 financial year. He says employers have a responsibility to verify documents of foreign nationals with Home Affairs before employing them. The government is also recruiting 10,000 inspectors to strengthen enforcement. Sibiya says businesses that fail to comply with labour laws could ultimately face closure. CBI elaborates.
5: You are the only department that can tell you whether we do have a skill or we don't have. So you must apply from our department to give you a permission to bring a non-South African to come and work in South Africa after we have checked that we don't have that skill. But what happens is that, as you have said, when we work with Home Affairs and SAPS, they have the power to arrest. That's why we bring them. Home Affairs They are the ones who are the custodians of immigration in South Africa. Even if I can see that this person is illegal, but it's only Home Affairs.
1: Recapping on our top story this hour, the Polokwane Magistrate Court has heard that lawyer Charlotte Thibana, who is accused of defrauding 3 estates of more than 4 million, allegedly attempted to interfere with witnesses. That is all for now. I'll be back with your next bulletins at 5 for Radio Turf News. I am Penyo Motsela, and good afternoon.
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6: Thank you, Peño, for the news at 4. 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Palmer impresses as Chelsea edge past Fulham to give Alonso first win. And Dion Fori to become the oldest Springbok in the second test against the All Blacks. These and other sports making headlines at 4:30.
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I don't want your number. 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

0: So this chick, ne? 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

0: 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we'll follow shortly after that with your sports updates right here on the station that listens to the people.
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2: Thank you, Route 326. In our 4:30 news headlines, Limpopo Education Department visits families of three learners killed in Mashashane Skola transport crash. And the ANC in Limpopo mourns the passing of Dzinani branch chairperson Nomani Popi. On the other news, lawyer accused of 4 million estate fraud allegedly interfered with witnesses. Thank you. Catch these and more at 5.
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3: And in your sports update, this hour we start off with football news. The Brazilians have enjoyed an unconvincing start to the new season, with injuries forcing Cardoso to rotate his squad more than he would have liked. Their shortcomings were exposed in their 1-0 loss to Golden Arrows in their first leg of the M10-8 semi-finals at the Lucas Moripa Stadium on Sunday. Sundowns have a chance to redeem themselves on Wednesday when they face AmaZulu in a better premiership clash before turning their attention to the second leg against Arrows at the weekend. Cardoso reflected on their start of the new season after suffering defeats in the top flight competition in front of their home fans. And meanwhile, Morgan Rogers scored on his Chelsea debut as Xabi Alonso's side beat Fulham at the Caravan Cottage. The 117 million signing slotted in his side's second goal after Fulham midfielder Josh King had cancelled out João Pedro as opener, which came within 31 seconds. Cole Palmer thought he had sealed a victory for Chelsea with a third goal early in the second half before debutant striker Gonzalo Garcia gave Fulham hope, but the visitors held on to start the season with a win. Here's more.
4: We have had few chances to score the second one before their equalizer, but we were quite stable, we were quite comfortable even without the ball, and we were a threat. The three strikers, they were combining well, creating chances, and at the end to know that to win games away, you need to roll your sleeves and to fight and to defend your goal. It's something that we need to do for the future as well. And today, first day.
3: And as we conclude with your rugby, Dean Foree, a late call-up to the Springbok squad, is set to become the oldest South African Test player on Saturday if he plays off the bench against the All Blacks in the second Test in Cape Town. Having only just returned to fitness after a lengthy injury layoff, Foree performed a superb in the tour match for the Stormers against the All Blacks in Cape Town as two Fridays ago. The visitors' first match on their trip through South Africa, and was subsequently called into box set up by coach Rossie Rasmus. Foree will now get a chance to go past Victor Matfield and Shaka Brits as the oldest players to represent the Springboks. And that is all from your sporting desk for now. Catch more of your sports at 5.
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0: wena java bed gore re tefa re ipoleta farm sitishi sa go theletsa batho ke lo tsetse go motheletse go tswa go bed company re fa metsi tsenye ka bago ye le sumetaro go ikela go iri yela go akire le sume shupa go ikela go iri yela ya botlhano conference. It's that yes. Time. Before we get into entertainment news, because I see we still have just about 2 minutes. Before we get into that, yesterday you came here and you complained about your shoes, right? So today I thought, okay, let me just bring a pair of shoes just in case you...
1: You brought what?
0: A pair of shoes.
1: For?
0: For you. So I was surprised when I got here. Okay, conference is fine. You are not giving us feedback.
1: You brought a pair of shoes.
0: Yes.
1: For me.
0: Yes. Yeah. Get your box.
1: Can I see them?
0: No. Yeah. My bag is far.
1: I'm not lying on air.
0: I'm not lying. But tell it, you can only proof. Mutele ju untele di check nale proof ke tole bontsha proof ke tsore dieta ja confidence ja di box what about dieta tla ja gale ja di work box you place your foot on a box card box right you don't know
1: I don't.
0: You've never done that
1: no
0: in primary nothing
1: no
0: una le mutele ju untele di che what about like kaeng so ke box right
1: yeah.
0: Card box
1: yeah
0: and then you place your right foot there ne without your shoes and then you draw after you cut the box ka size la ya nto ga go and then wa loga di plastic and then you put there wa be ya ko wa bofa and then you have your sandals di tap tap re bitsa sungu.
1: So are you the one who did them?
0: Yes. That's what we used to do back then.
1: Oh so namas. You wanted me to wear them.
0: Yes, they're nice. if the this negane, you can just replace the plastic because box says I think it takes 2 days and then after you can go again do the same process.
1: How about you wear them tomorrow?
0: Me?
1: Yeah.
0: Come to campus with them tomorrow.
1: Yeah.
0: Ne?
1: I really wanted me to wear
0: and
1: them.
0: I made them for Isla. You're not even saying thank you for the effort, confidence. You're not even saying.
1: Okay, for the A, thank A. You. All thank
0: right.
1: You.
0: Okay, I confidence as anya ke motheletsi ya ke tsebe ke tano di a para fela ke tala bontsha tsona go re khonjo jalo. 16:45 is the time right now. It's time to get into entertainment news with confidence of course sketching up.
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0: So one of the stories that's making headlines in the world of entertainment is about warrant. So a warrant arrest issued for Jub Jub after court no show. So so a warrant of arrest has been issued
1: for Jub Jub. Oh, he was supposed to go to court this Monday, right? And he didn't go.
0: So he faces allegations including kidnapping, assault, and discharging of firearm during an altercation involving an e-hailing driver in June. And remember, we talked about this, right?
1: We did.
0: Yeah.
1: Apela June is how many months back? Apela, we are old. Confidence.
0: You. I grew when I only left with. You said how many years for you to reach 60?
1: I said me.
0: Yeah, you said 20 years. You only left with 20 years, so yeah, very you are old.
1: I said 15.
0: Hi, hi. You said 15.
1: Yes.
0: You said You said 20.
1: Okay, 20 years. What's happening?
0: You said 20 for you to reach 60.
1: Oh, okay.
0: Vele, you are old.
1: Yes, I'm old. You are getting old. Remind us. What did we say? In June. Was it about Jub Jub?
0: Yes.
1: Getting arrested?
0: Yeah.
1: So he was supposed to appear for the same case?
0: Yeah.
1: And he didn't show up?
0: Yeah.
1: Yeah, what's happening?
0: So Jub Jub reportedly claims he has a medical report showing that he was booked off for 5 days. So he denies the allegations, describing the case as fabricated, while his lawyer has also disputed aspects of the state's version of events.
1: It's not the first time Aya Tronkone goes to jail. It's not the first. It won't be the first time.
0: Yeah, it is not. Well,
1: I don't know. I don't know because even after, I think, was it back in 2019 or after 2019, he was making headlines around the arrest in jail. There were news about that. So I don't know what's happening. I don't know what's happening.
0: We heard you.
1: I don't know.
0: Yeah, I feel like you don't know. I guess let's just see how this one unfolds, right? So another story is about Ayanda. So Ayanda Ntanzi ties the knot. So congratulations are in order for South African gospel star and worship leader Ayanda, who has officially tied the knot in a beautiful and emotional wedding celebration. So the 34-year-old singer, best known for his powerful gospel music and hit song Nasempin, he exchanged vows with his bride in front of family, friends and loved ones in a ceremony filled with faith, music and, you know, emotional moments. So videos from the celebration have since made their way into social media, giving fans a glimpse into the couple's special day. You know, so the pair looked elegant in their wedding attire as they celebrated the beginning of their new chapter together. So the gospel singer and his bride sang for each other during their wedding celebration, creating another touching moment that captured the love and, you know, connection between the newlyweds. Yeah, so the emotional ceremony reached another high during the ring exchange when Ayanda delivered a heartfelt speech to his wife, who was visibly moved and, you know, overcome with emotion. He said, "Thank you for believing in me and taking my word when I said I would honor your family. You inspire me. Your love for God and commitment in the gospel. You give me strength every day. I pray better and serve better because of you. I thank God you came into my life. I've become a better man."
1: Oh, to love and to be loved. Congratulations to him.
0: Yeah, I saw some, you know, clips nyana on, on social media, it was so much beautiful to watch. It was very much beautiful. Actually, when I retata monyanyan wa how
1: soon.
0: Yeah.
1: Why retata? Why do you say retata? It hasn't happened.
0: Ha! You are starting.
1: Saying anything.
0: You are.
1: I'm not saying anything. I'm just saying when you say that.
0: Ha!
1: It sounds like it never happened.
0: You are starting. You're studying.
1: Okay, but it's fine. You'll come there. So I have to practice singing because the bride, they sang together, right?
0: Yeah.
1: And I'm not a good singer.
0: Nah,
1: and you're also not a good singer, so you can't teach me.
0: But are we going
1: so
0: to
1: I won't
0: eat?
1: Go ahead with the wedding. Huh?
0: Are we going to eat?
1: Are you asking, are you going to eat?
0: Yeah.
1: Ah, confidence, you are insulting me.
0: No!
1: I'm telling you, confidence went raw. Of course, you can invite people and basige. But because when you said uyamelatung with your lunchbox,
0: now we're talking about wedding. It
1: It's the same.
0: It's not the same. I agree. Now we're talking about celebration.
1: Mm.
0: So we have to celebrate. We have to eat and drink.
1: So we'll eat anything, even if Gridia brought for lunch. If you're not satisfied, you just come with your lunchbox. But he's a barkim. It's a nice thing, to get married. Congratulations to the both of them.
0: Yeah, very much beautiful.
1: Intentional.
0: Anyways, that's all that I have for you today on Entertainment News. Thank you so much for listening. I'll come back tomorrow, same time, same place, with more update from the world of entertainment. But until then, take care.
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1: Savage nigga.
0: Always got a cell, I got a bow.
1: Get busy writing threads.
0: But we never suffer crowds.
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1: Umfazi wami.
0: Angicelanga man. 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

0: Russia.
1: Give Papa Dog. Yeah, I give Papa Dog Dog. I see my beat is saying, I'm really too lyrical. When I'm ready, I'm so relaxed. He's thinking to us, I wouldn't be.
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3: Top stories. At this hour, Limpopo Education Department visits families of three learners killed in Mashashane Scholar transport crash. And the ANC in Limpopo mourns the passing of Tsinani branch chairperson Norman Popi. Thank you, Route 3 to 6. Good afternoon. The Limpopo Education Department is visiting the school and families of three learners who died in a scholar transport crash in Mashashane last week. The victims were two grade 6 girls and one grade 4 girl, while other learners survived and were hospitalized. The department has commended that the community for supporting the affected families and raising concerns about scholar transport safety. It has also urged that transport operators to comply with passengers' limits to prevent further tragedies. Mashin Mashaba speaks. The ANC in Limpopo has expressed condolences following the death of Comrade Norman Popi, chairperson of the ANC Tsinani branch in the Tulamela sub-region, who died in a vehicle accident. Popi also served as a community outreach officer and legislative support in the Limpopo office of the Premier. The ANC described his death as painful loss and praised his dedication to the public service and his contribution to the community. It has called on members and the community to support the Popi family during his difficult time. ANC Provisional Spokesperson Tony Ratweni elaborates.
4: African National Congress mo province ya Limpopo re re hlomphela mafelelo uphelo yo uphutjo ke Comrade Norman Popi e bile re hlompa ka mogo a shumetjego mmusho wa rena wa province le ka mogo elong 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
3: The Polokwane Magistrate Court has heard that lawyer Charlotte Thibana, who is accused of defrauding three estates of more than 4 million, allegedly attempted to interfere with witnesses. Constable Kojisha Tobejani, who is opposing bail for Thibana and her husband, Peter Nyonyani, says Thibana could pose a risk to ongoing investigation if released on bail. The court heard that some witnesses were allegedly contacted by Thibana and eventually blocked the number used to call them. The state also alleges that the couple used the proceeds of the alleged fraud to acquire properties and luxury vehicles. Constable Kuchisha Turejani speaks.
5: Of this document, it is our instruction that both Mr. Nyan and Ms. Tivan demand the amount of 1,750,000,001,750,000 to be refunded as soon as possible. It is our further instruction that considering the events, communication and the bank account which the funds had been received, our client is hesitant.
3: The Department of Tourism and DPWI have signed a 3-year partnership to boost investment in South Africa's tourism infrastructure. Infrastructure South Africa will help prepare projects for investment, attract private funding and support economic growth and job creation. The partnership will also move tourism projects from planning to construction and support the upcoming Tourism Infrastructure Investment Summit in Gauteng on 30 September to 1 October. Patricia DeLille elaborates.
6: Happy that we have reached the point whereby we could formalize the relationship between infrastructure and the Department of Tourism. We have been working together on tourism infrastructure projects. The meaning and the value of today's agreement does mean that Infrastructure South Africa will assist us with project preparation. They will assist us with specialist skills that we need. We are setting up our own investment.
3: Recapping on our top story this hour, the Limpopo Education Department is visiting the school and families of three learners who died in a scholar transport crash in Mashashani last week. That is all for now. Bohlale Moela will be with you on the Spinning News Desk at 6 o'clock for Radio Turf News. I am Penyo Motsela and good day.
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0: A huge shout out to Peño for the last English bulletin. Coming up in your sports updates, Pirates confirm Maswanganyi's exit. Man City agree a deal for Palmeiras winger Allen. Lions skipper Horn to follow in father's footsteps by taking on All the Blacks. These and other sports making headlines at 5:30.
1: 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Route 3 to 6. Whether you're stuck in traffic or cruising smoothly, let Route 3 to 6 be your companion as you navigate the highways of information and entertainment on Radio TAF, the station that listens to the people.
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3: This August, Radio TAF joins the rest of South Africa in commemorating the historic 1956 Women's March. On the 9th of August 1956, more than 20,000 women of all races marched to the Union Buildings in Pretoria to protest the unjust apartheid pass laws that forced black women to carry passports controlling where they could live and work. This movement was led by courageous women such as Lillian Goy, Helen Joseph, Rahima Musa and Sophia Williams de Bruyn, amongst others. They delivered petitions with more than 100,000 signatures to the then Prime Minister and stood together in silence for 30 minutes in a powerful act of courage and unity. As we honor their legacy throughout Women's Month, we also renew our commitment to building a better future by ending gender-based violence, closing the gender pay gap, empowering women, and ensuring every girl child has access to quality education and equal opportunities. From all of us at Radio TAF, we wish every woman a meaningful and inspiring Women's Month. 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

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the Tuesday edition of the show right here on the station that listens to the people. Do get in touch with us on our Facebook page. 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
4: And in your sports update, this hour we start off with football news. The Brazilians have endured an unconvincing start to the new season, with injuries forcing Cardoso to rotate his squad more than he would have liked. Their shortcomings were exposed in the 1-0 loss to Golden Arrows at the first leg of the M10-8 semi-finals at the Lucas Moripa Stadium on Sunday. Sundowns have a chance to redeem themselves on Wednesday when they face AmaZulu in a better premiership clash before turning their attention to the second leg against Arrows at the weekend. Cardoso reflected on their start to the new season after suffering a defeat in the top flight competition in front of their home fans. And meanwhile, Morgan Rogers scored his Chelsea debut as Xabi Alonso's side beat Fulham at the Caravan Cottage, the 117 million signing slotted in his side's second goal after Fulham midfielder Josh King had cancelled out João Pedro as opener, which came within 31 seconds. Cole Palmer thought he had sealed a victory for Chelsea with a third goal early in the second half, Before debutante striker Gonzalo Garcia gave Fulham hope, but the visitors held on to start the season with a win. Here's more from Xabi Alonso.
5: I think that we have had few chances to score the second one before their equalizer, but we were quite stable, we were quite comfortable even without the ball, and we were a threat. The three strikers, they were combining well, creating chances, and at the end to know that to win games away, you need to roll your sleeve.
4: And as we conclude with your rugby, Dion Fori late call up to the Springbok squad is set to become the oldest South African test player on Saturday if he plays off the bench against the All Blacks in the second test in Cape Town. Having only just returned to fitness after a lengthy injury layoff, Fori performed superbly in the tour match for the Stormers against the All Blacks in Cape Town two Fridays ago. The visitors' first match on their trip to South Africa, and was subsequently called into the box set up by coach Rossi Rasmus. Fori will now get a chance to go past Victor Matfield and shock Brits as the oldest player to represent the Springboks. And that is all from your sporting desk for this afternoon. Catch more of your sports with Nehemiah on the Papadi. For Radio Tef Sports, I am Sfiso, aka Slim, the franchise player, the coolest on the airwaves. Signing off.
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0: DJ Starlight, yeah. 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Asitishi sa hoteleja. Tukambokolo gore your afternoon sounds when you tune in to the only station that listens to the people. At 20 minutes before the hour 6, we are close to wrapping up the show. Thank you so much for choosing us. But of course, before you do that, we get into that conversation I've promised you. Ellie Charlotte Muneiwa, and she has blessed us with her presence live in the studio. Charlotte Dumel, how are you?
1: I'm good, how are you?
0: I'm doing fine. But let's not have been changed. She am telling student market today. So we're going to go Charlotte or Charlotte Gemang Udurai Lily position Yale.
1: Okay, my name is Mazara Charlotte Akar. I'm from Venda and I'm currently studying Bachelor of Optometry. I'm doing third level and of course I'm the outgoing Treasurer General of the SRC.
0: Hey, what is it? All right, so let's talk about the student market day. For listeners who may not know what student market day is all about and they're hearing about it for the very first time, what exactly is it and what's its main purpose?
1: Okay, the student market comes a long way. I think let me just give a brief of the background.
0: All right.
1: So what happens during our term, we had a student entrepreneurship in Daba that was held in University of Venda. I think it was somewhere around April. So when we were there, part of the conversation that we have is that students must then contribute to student debt through entrepreneurship. And then the initiative that we had at Univen is that students must then be given opportunity in the university to then showcase their business through a tech shop that are then residencies and even university at large. And when we check the infrastructure of University of Limpopo, we don't really have much of those tech shop. Then we saw it fit that let's then have a student market whereby everyone would then just come, then showcase their business and their product. I mean, you don't know who's looking.
0: Yeah.
1: Maybe part of the stakeholder that they must be invited, or maybe that they will be there. Maybe one of them, they are designers, others, they are farmers and all that. And then maybe there's just Charlotte. She's also interested in the designing.
0: Oh, yeah.
1: Then maybe that person is there and then they're just seeing my work and then they just love my work and then they saw a potential. And then now they just want to invest in the business. So that is just all about the student market.
0: Everyone, you mentioned everyone was featured on the like this take home. So I want to ask this one, who qualifies to, you know, participate in this student market? Is it open to all students or one of the specific requirements?
1: The student market is open to all students, but obviously because the population is large, we can then accommodate everyone. We then check through, we have requirements that we check. Part of the thing that we will need, we just need a portfolio of evidence. If you're saying then maybe you have a business of designing, then one of the things that we'll request from you then saying, can you please send at least your portfolio of evidence, the proposal of the business that we have, then obviously we just go through those requirements. And another thing, you must be a registered student of University of Limpopo.
0: So ka re bolela ka the portfolio, right? Or ya lebella re okay, this is what you do, this is what you do. So for students who have mohlomong ke re the business idea, right, but they haven't started operating, can they also participate?
1: Yes, they can also participate.
0: Oh, love that.
1: Through the proposal. Of course, when they send proposal, it must be realistic. You cannot just wake up today, you haven't implemented anything, you then say, I want to have a catering business. You don't even have a stove, you don't even have a pot. So obvious, we can then give you a space at student market day, unfortunately.
0: That's true. So you mentioned design, I heard you mentioning it quite a lot of times.
1: Yeah.
0: So what types of businesses or products are eligible for the student market day?
1: Any product as long as it's not alcohol. Everything that one can do. Maybe you are practicing farming, you can then bring a product and you showcase the product. Maybe you can just harvest things from your farm, you bring them there, you sell them. But some things that we, there are some things that we don't allow them that you sell, for in case sanitary towels, those things they need to be approved by the higher department. We don't know if they will cause allergies and other stuff, so those are part of the things that we don't approve, and of course other products.
0: and then re ba le gore mphemongwe nna ke loga miriri lunch ya ka letsa tshilo we ke a ke tsebore ko ground re tla bolela ka yona venue ka takua ga eta ke lo ba thumiriri.
1: No, unfortunately you can't come because another person must be cooking and then when are you be busy with her, yeah. Then hygiene doesn't allow us.
0: Oh, dia go gele ka nete motho ke bona fa gore metse tse ke le semehlano fela. A go ikela go iri yela ya botselela rena play re le gare re ya go roma pleasure ya rena fa. So Charlotte, ke ne ka busha ka se what does a student need to do to secure a stall go ba motho mo ba gona go participate ka student market day?
1: We had released the communication through student email that everyone who is interested, they must then apply and then fill the details there. Unfortunately, we had closed yesterday. Then now we're just going to run through the process of verification. And I would just advise everyone who had put through the application to be always on their phone, because one of the things that we'll need, we'll just call them to say, here is what you wrote, we don't understand, 1, 2, 3, can you please just take us through your proposal? And if we call you maybe 2 times and you don't answer, we're just going to pass, then get the next person, because we need approximately 50 students only. Okay. And people, they applied in there a lot.
0: And then, what happens if they perhaps call back somewhere in the evening?
1: If they call back in the evening, they won't get us because we are using the landline, which is at the office. So if they call after 4, they are not going to get us through the phone. Yes.
0: All right. So just before I let you go, Charlotte, when is this going to take place, Loronakai?
1: We are going to use Oscar Mpeta on the 3rd of October this year. Mm. It will be unfortunate that it will be after my term, but we are going to hand over the project to the newly elected SRC. They can just get us on the very same number that are on the poster, or I can just give them the number. The number is 076-798-1847. Or they can just get us through the email of thetreasurer.src@mytef.vl.ac.za.
0: But the email mutelet isn't the DM go the personal number.
1: No, we don't want that.
0: All right, Charlotte, re leboga nako ya gago tsa boletsana le wena. Ke a tseba gore batheletse le bona ba kule ba tla dira ka mogolo gore ba swentse go dira ka gone. But thank you so much, man, for coming through this afternoon. Do enjoy the rest of your day.
1: Thank you.
0: Aga, re leboga ka nnete motheletse ke bona fa gore metsetse ke le sema e re ye botselela. 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
4: 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I must say that this is a dead such agreement with the neighboring state just this year. And it seeks to enhance bilateral cooperation, not only in terms of transfer of sentence offenders, but it also looking at strengthening information sharing, collaboration, and effective management of correctional matters.
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5: 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They are getting all the reports and evidence. A number of other people have been arrested, and of course those others who were seen to be leading these processes.
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6: As the SPCA, we don't condone killing of snakes. We do understand that many people are afraid of snakes. And we know that this fear is, you know, it's worthwhile because some snakes are venomous. But we do believe that snakes deserve as much compassion as, and respect as any other animal. They are very important in our environment. And they form a good, a significant part of biodiversity. They are also very important in controlling damage-causing animals like rats and mice.
2: Kirumari Tabache, Kaotopola Tabaholu Meona Ere. 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
9: at the regional and continental level, we have reinforced South Africa's commitment to Pan-Africanism through cooperation with SADC, the African Union, and partner states on migration, governance, regional integration, and burden sharing. We've had direct engagements with a number of heads of state and government to explain our position and our approach. Last week, at the 46th Ordinary SADC Summit that we hosted in eThekwini, we took the opportunity to brief the leaders of the region on the situation in the country. And this we did without being asked either to account or to explain.
8: Ga tswela pele gore ke maloka gore bao ba tlago ka mononageng ba tle ba swere mangwalo a maleba ka ge ba leka ka mešogo fela go ka šomišana le dinaga tša continent ya Africa.
9: We took it upon ourselves to put the matter on the agenda, and I also addressed it in my inputs, and we explained precisely what the situation had been in our country. In its communique, the summit called for a coordinated and multi-dimensional dialogue at the regional level to address the underlying drivers of migration and develop comprehensive, sustainable, and effective responses. Now, through our comprehensive approach to managing migration, we have emphasized that migration challenges must be addressed through the rule of law, respect for human dignity, and the strengthening of state institutions, not through unlawful actions targeting foreign nationals. An important part of this approach is the reform and modernization of South Africa's migration governance framework. And this includes strengthening border management, addressing corruption within the immigration system, improving legal migration pathways, and implementing the white paper on citizenship, migration, and refugee protection.
8: Ka go le lengwe o re ba file maphodisa le balaodi ba melwane maloka a go dula ba le komana madula ba pele go bea leitlho go bao ba tsenago le go tswa ka mononageng.
9: People from other countries is a matter that is being processed. The police have informed us, and all security apparatus have informed us that they are following all that up. They are getting all the reports and evidence. A number of other people have been arrested, and of course those others who were seen to be leading these processes are also people who are of interest, of direct interest to the police, and that is a process that is going to be followed up.
8: Ramaphosa ga ruma pego o re naga Afrika borwa e temogela palo ya godimo ya batho bao ba tlago ka mononageng, mme bontši ba bona ba dira se e le go nyakana le mafulo a matala.
9: Where a number of migrants leave their countries and cross a number of borders of other countries and go right across a number of other border gates coming to South Africa. And there was sensitivity in terms of understanding that. And we then did say, this requires that all of us should address this matter. We cannot sit on the side of the table without getting involved in the discussions. And the discussions, no doubt, will lead to the management not only of migration, but it will lead to the reasons why people leave. It will inevitably come down to economic management in the various countries.
8: Radio TV.
2: Le hlogonolo mathosa re leboga pego motheletse ke laitse fa gore go setse metsotso ye senyane go ikela iring ya boshupa fa o ileng gore re ya go garitlela lenaneo la rena ka go lebelela ditaba tsa gore lekala la taolo melwaneng le re le itukišeleditse go iphetolela go ditiragalo tsa bolwetse bja Ebola molwaneng wa Beitbridge Port of Entry ka belo mašiane o a latela ka pego. 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
10: The Border Management Authority, led by the Health Specialized Functions, has hosted its second Ebola virus disease simulation exercise from the 19th to the 20th of August at the Beitbridge Port of Entry in Mosina, Limpopo. So the two-day multi-stakeholder simulation exercise builds on the first exercise, which was hosted at the OR Tambo International Airport on the 19th of June. And this extends this preparedness work to the Beitbridge Port of Entry as one of South Africa's busiest land border crossings. So this exercise tests systems for early detection, for notification, coordination, and response to suspected high-consequence infectious diseases at various ports of entry. The preparedness is fundamental to effective border management and the protection of public health.
2: Mogotsi re gato ye e tlo thusa go lekola mafelo ao a tlhoka go tsosoloswa le go kanafatsa tshumisano magareng ga batsa karolo ba botlhokwa.
10: These simulation exercises provide an important opportunity to test our systems to identify areas of improvement and strengthen coordination amongst key stakeholders. So building on the exercise that was conducted at OR Tambo International Airport, the Beitbridge simulation, it's allowing us to test our readiness in a high-volume land border environment in order to strengthen collaboration with our health emergency response and law enforcement, as well as international partners. The BMA delegation was led by Assistant Commissioner Mr. Medek Ramatuba and comprised of officials from Port Health, from Port Agriculture, Port Immigration, Risk Management, and other relevant operational functions. Their participation in this program ensured that the simulation tested the BMA's internal coordination, communication, and operational readiness as part of the broader multi-sectoral response to a public health emergency at the port of entry.
2: Ga tswela pele o re molwane yo ke ona wa bohlokwa wa go tlogana go thusa go hwetsa le go emisa go phatlalala ga bolwetse bjo.
10: So Beitbridge is one of South Africa's busiest land border crossings, and it serves as the principal gateway between South Africa and Zimbabwe. And as a designated port of entry under the international health regulations, the port plays a critical role in preventing, detecting, and responding to public health threats associated with international travel and trade. The exercise used a realistic scenario to test exercising and existing preparedness plans, as well as procedures for managing a suspected important case of Ebola virus disease, including the detection, including the assessment, notification, and how isolation is done, how infection is prevented and controlled, the patient referral, the contact identification, environmental decontamination, and the disinformation management.
2: Haruma Pego o re molwane wa Beitbridge Port of Entry le kgoro ya gabo ba e gafile go tshireletseng le go laola sephetephete sa batho bao ba tsenago le bao ba tswago ka go ba dira diteko tsa bona bolwetse bjo.
10: The

0: Port Health Services in screening travelers, in initiating isolation of that suspected case, in notifying the relevant authorities, in facilitating safe transportation, in decontamination, and also sanitizing the affected areas. We also did exercises on identifying contacts and supporting traveler and stakeholder communication. Through continued testing, collaboration, and learning, the BMA and its partners are committed to strengthening South Africa's ability to protect public health while we also facilitate safe movement of people and goods across South Africa's ports of entry.
1: Neke Kabelo Mashiani, Ntometsebe, Radio TEF.
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1: This August, Radio Turf joins the rest of South Africa in commemorating the historic 1956 Women's March. On the 9th of August 1956, more than 20,000 women of all races marched to the Union Buildings in Pretoria to protest the unjust apartheid pass laws that forced black women to carry passports controlling where they could live and work. This movement was led by courageous women such as Lillian Goy, Helen Joseph, Rahima Musa and Sophia Williams de Bruyn, amongst others. They delivered petitions with more than 100,000 signatures to the then Prime Minister and stood together in silence for 30 minutes in a powerful act of courage and unity. As we honor their legacy throughout Women's Month, we also renew our commitment to building a better future by ending gender-based violence, closing the gender pay gap, empowering women and ensuring every girl child has access to quality education and equal opportunities. 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
2: 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consumer@icasa.org.za or send a fax to 012-568-3444, or you can send your complaint via post to Private Bank X10 Highfield Park 0169 or visit their head offices at 350 Witch Hazel Avenue, Echo Park Estate, Centurion 0144.
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1: Sepedi Siri, le kobiwa le sale le nanana, moswa. 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
7: This August, Radio Turf joins the rest of South Africa in commemorating the historic 1956 Women's March. On the 9th of August 1956, more than 20,000 women of all races marched to the Union Buildings in Pretoria to protest the unjust apartheid pass laws that forced black women to carry passports controlling where they could live and work. This movement was led by courageous women such as Lillian Ngoyi, Helen Joseph, Rahima Musa and Sophia Williams de Bruyn, amongst others. They delivered petitions with more than 100,000 signatures to the then Prime Minister and stood together in silence for 30 minutes in a powerful act of courage and unity. As we honor their legacy throughout Women's Month, we also renew our commitment to building a better future by ending gender-based violence, closing the gender pay gap, empowering women, and ensuring every girl child has access to quality education and equal opportunities. From all of us at Radio Turf, we wish every woman a meaningful and inspiring Women's Month. 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
10: Tobela wa bolelang ke the one and only le bone maberete e be ke mo godinge ya basadi ke rata go lakaletsa basadi ka moka a very happy women's month ke re ke tlokomelele ke thateng le rateng le bana ba lena le tlokomeleng sechaba jole ka ge lena le le bomma sechaba ba rena ba Africa. 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
12: Sepedi sire le kobiwa le salele le nanana moswa se fite ke thuto le tsimusho go baswa ke boka moso mukibelo ka iri ya boraro go fitla go ya botselela mathapama. 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
2: I think we must call this a new chapter.
0: Oh yeah.
2: Because Pitso Mosimane coached in 2010, between 2010 and 2012. Mm-hmm. Now he's back. Recommendation, yeah, NEC. It really he must be appointed. Ka weekend, we have sealed the agreement. Ya bona.
0: Oh yeah.
2: What rights? I get to get the image rights. So now he's going to hit the ground running. Because ka the 26th of September, he must just play against Eritrea. 3 days later, they must fly to Egypt. Moilung urbailo bapala. Oh yeah, charlebailo dala leona Eritrea,
0: yes.
2: Egypt, mm-hmm. And then got the 26th of September, baba bapala le Guinea. So, kuchwaga ho ina leo matlakura mabiti. Because rinali di injuries cha. Regular players like Mukuliso Mudao. The defender take about just 4 kamuka. Regular. Kibola like regular players but injured. Mbogazi, Kuliso Mudao, Achilles tendon, Tebo Mokwena, Enkele, Talente Mbata, Kuru, Evidence Mahopa, Lena, Kamudi, or Wesley, no, Veji. So, Mosimanyana Pitso Mosimane o na le bothata ba gore a ka tla bapala ka di-player tse e leng gore ga di well and tested. So that is what we have to expect. But that guy o na le the ability to get players to play at their highest level because he's a winning coach. Yeah, he's a winning coach. Ra tseba gore o winne back-to-back championships le Mamelodi Sundowns le Al Ahly. So I believe his aura and energy and his influence can inspire any player he chooses, whether it's a fringe player or a regular player, but he believes in tactical discipline. So with his approach, compact defense as his hallmarks, I believe he can get any team hitting the ground against Guinea on the 26th of September.
0: A re lebeletše taba go amana le dikgobalo injury crisis na se se ra goreng go the young players na e ka ba monyetla mo go bone gore ba ka establish go national team
2: the caution against the wind should be Pitso Mosimane must always consult with Helman Mokelela. I think there was a time mo Bruce a ile go aba le a provisional squad so instead of just throwing casting the net all over the neighborhood, he must at least go back to that provisional squad comprising of at least 40 or 40 something players. I think that is where he must cast his net and say, I've seen these players before, I've given them a chance, let me see what they can do, instead of just haphazardly just getting anyone. So I think South African players are capable of playing at any level, provided they have the right mentor to motivate them. So that is none other than Pitso Mosimane. So I think French players will be able to take us somewhere.
0: Hey, akitse go mo tlhatlhwa maloba go ikwe bros o tlhogana pele a boletse tabeng ya go makatsa mabapi le gore o ile a nke ke motsopole fa e ke motsopola ore club owners and agents calling coaches to influence the squad selection, or I throw them all out. Or if one called, I will say bluntly, I don't talk with agents. Juale and o bo ntshitse tabeng ya botlhoko ya gore fa le gore ba tseba gore ge Pitso Mosimane a ka tla a ba coach ro boela 5 years back. 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
2: Ish, yeah, mar. Those words, ne? 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If we are to be realistic as the nation,
0: yeah.
2: I think this challenge I challenge, it goes back to even during the era Chabu Sheikhs Ephraim Mashaba.
0: Oh.
2: There was that problem, yeah, agents determining and putting some bribery monies behind, or no, put my player, do this for you, I'll do that for you. Yeah, it was happening because Okalebelela suffer at the cost of the whole team, because when it comes to European coaches, they pay them lots of money. And then when it comes to local coaches, they underpay them. So I think to avoid all this karama there is, they should just pay local coaches similar packages to their counterparts. That will limit any interest whatsoever, yeah, the coaches entertaining agents. But Bruce comments, they underline the political and structural challenges. Yeah. And these political and structural challenges, Mosimane must just navigate them. He must deal with them. So he's just posing a challenge to Pitso to say, look, this politics and structural challenges, if you're not careful, if Pitso read the statement with a positive mind and take the positive input here, Bruce, it will help him to navigate himself through coaching Bafana Bafana.
0: Kuri kamogolo re ke lekole botse ka gona. A enye gore le tlo itlisha tabai. Kuri le ra gore studio sela, ga ene ba gona re wena o motlhatsi wa naga. There are forces pulling you behind.
2: Of course there are, and with local coaches it's worse, because you have local coaches who are jealous, you have local coaches who have personal agendas against you, but with the European coaches there's this general support. Like I'm saying, Limna, I'm taking Hugo Bruce comments on the basis that political and structural challenges will always be there. But then, if Pitso Mosimane's salary package is good,
0: yeah,
2: then he won't entertain any additional offers from agents.
0: Hey,
2: or venture player they used to take advantage here, that opportunity where they are being underpaid. But now, with this kind of salary

0: will entertain agents or anyone for that matter.
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0: Look, the reality ke gore for Mosimane there's zero margins for error. Oh. In his opening fixtures.
1: Yeah?
0: So against Guinea, against Eritrea, there's zero margin for error. He must just win. Because why? Only the group winner qualifies. And unfortunately, or fortunately, Kenya already is guaranteed a spot as the co-host. Oh. Meaning that they're just going to get that automatic qualification. But for us, there's no room for margin because only one group winner qualifies. So, looking at Peter Msimane's situation, it's a tough one. It's a very, very tough one because Hugo Bruce has set the standard. Now, Msimane, the best way to deal with this thing here, Hugo Bruce, or hey, will I qualify a consecutive time for AFCON? Are we a bronze medal? I are qualified for the 2026 World Cup, Rafika group stage. For the first time it happens. Now it's a challenge. It's actually a healthy challenge for Peter Msimane to surpass all the achievements of Hugo Bruce. Otherwise, if he doesn't, look what this a song, yeah, Hugo Bruce for 5-10 years to come. So he must just surpass his expectations. He must just surpass all the achievements of Hugo Bruce. Or Rukujo Oto Tarekwan Treaty all over and over again.
1: Wait a minute. 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

0: Beautiful sounds, yeah, pursuit melodies and music, of course, yeah, but that talks to your heart and soul. That is Coco Jones alongside Justin Timberlake with I See You. And of course, yeah, but right before that, blessed you with music from the one that you love the most, Whitney Houston, with All At Once. John B also came through with Pretty Girls. Music, of course, yeah, but that talks to your heart and soul, serve right here on the station that listens to the people. And of course, let me take this opportunity to welcome you all to another edition here above the Wings of Love with yours truly, the captain of the airwaves. First Lament is the name. Ebionas will be doing this call radio from now till the hour 12 midnight. I hope you had a fantastic day and you are most definitely enjoying your Tuesday evening. And of course, here we do come to you live from the University of Limpopo at Tafelkop campus. It is over here at Tammy Square to be exact. Mirwam, Mr. Mahana, thank you so much for holding it down between the hours of 7 and 9 on the hot as well as your sports show. And of course, big shout out to all the presenters who came through to your ear on this beautiful Tuesday evening. Big shout out to the news department, technical team, marketing team, not forgetting the music office as well as the production office. Yeah, without you guys, we wouldn't have none. A quick one, a 7-song dedication playlist up next at about half past nine. Topic of the night, just after 10 o'clock, the second hour of the show. Up until the hour 11, we'll be looking at your music concert as well as your comments. From 11 o'clock, yep, up until the hour 12 midnight, your bedroom sounds, your foreplay as well as your hookup advice. All in all, right here on the station that listens to the people. It is pretty much simple to interact with us on Facebook. Yes, we are Radio Turf 103.8 FM, X and Instagram at Radio Turf. And if you want to keep in touch with me on a personal level, Facebook, Fats Lamuntu space KYRD, Instagram, and TikTok at Fats Lamuntu KYRD0. Yeah, keeping it simple and keeping it locked. That's how you and us will be doing this call radio till the hour 12 midnight. Right, for now, it is the time of the show where you and us get our pause by the side, pay our bills, and then when we come back, we still got a whole lot of more heading your way. And of course, thou shalt never forget, this is the Wings of Love, serving you nothing but music that talks to your heart and soul.
1: Tsobela wa bolelang ke the one and only le bone maberete e be ke mo godinge ya basadi ke rata go lakaletsa basadi ka moka a very happy women's month ke re ke tlokomelele ke thateng le rateng le bana ba lena le tlokomeleng sechaba jole ka ge lena le bo mmase chaba ba rena ba Africa. 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

0: Right, yeah, it is, of course, yeah, Half Past Nine on the dawn, and of course, it is the time of the show where you and us gotta head straight to the seventh song dedication playlist. Well, I call it the Hot Sizzling Dedications, yep, on the Wings of Love with yours truly, the captain of the airwaves. First of all, is the name, Half Past Nine, that is, and of course, yeah, it is the time of the show where you and us gotta head straight, yeah, but to the seventh song dedication playlist, the likes of Mariah Carey, the likes of Neo, the likes of Nelly. It's all about R&B vibes. Without any further ado, hence it is 29 minutes, yeah, but just 29 minutes, and it's straight to the hour 10, 31 minutes, just after the hour 9. Ladies and gentlemen, kings and queens, Bana Bona Barubichi, enjoy the music.
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0: Beautiful sounds, yep, yes indeed. It is music from the one that you love the most. Yep, it is Mduduzi Ngubem with the Dear Exiame. This song, it's a good song, I must say. It is a good song, but ish. The material, yo, it's something else. You know, it's like an ex left a very bitter pill to swallow. And then now you're chewing the pill. Ish. It's tough, man. It's tough. All right, it's like, have you ever been in a relationship where things just fall apart without you being ready? And then now you thought everything was in... Everything, you know, everything was just, you know, intact. Everything was just fine. Only to find out that... Jim Aviator, gone, gunch. Matters of the heart. That's what I always say. Sometimes the heart deceives. Sometimes, but mapeluja sarati. It's just honoramoto yena avonohorna. Does it deceive? Or empojanitena? All right. Beautiful songs from Enko alongside Amanda Black. Barbona. Puta pute. Nino bajola. Barbona. Mina nawe. Lega kabela juanga pajuanga akiafana. When Owam, Minangowako. Jill Scott, Love Rain. And of course, Jennifer Hudson with the music, of course, but the talks are to your heart and soul. It is music from with the Invisible. Akili Olsen with the Knocks You Down. Asha and Alicia Keys with my boo. Neil with the Say It. Right. Look at the time, yeah, but it is just 9 minutes, yeah, but just after the hour 10. Right now, what I want to know from you guys, look, hands, it is the second hour of the show, with topic of the night. What I want to know is that, who are you choosing tonight? Nothing easy, nothing fancy, something simple. Who are you choosing tonight? Who's the lucky lady and who's the lucky guy? Hit me up on Facebook. Yes, I am. Fats Lamontu Space, KYRD. Instagram and TikTok at Fats Lamontu, KYRD. Zero. Wakweli, kiona, yabasari. Mare, watinta bafazi, watinti, pogoto.
1: This August, Radio Turf joins the rest of South Africa in commemorating the historic 1956 Women's March. On the 9th of August 1956, more than 20,000 women of all races marched to the Union Buildings in Pretoria to protest the unjust apartheid pass laws that forced black women to carry passbooks controlling where they could live and work. This movement was led by courageous women such as Lillian Ngoyi, Helen Joseph, Rahima Musa and Sophia Williams de Bruyn, amongst others. They delivered petitions with more than 100,000 signatures to the then Prime Minister and stood together in silence for 30 minutes in a powerful act of courage and unity. As we honor their legacy throughout Women's Month, we also renew our commitment to building a better future by ending gender-based violence, closing the gender pay gap, empowering women, and ensuring every girl child has access to quality education and equal opportunities. From all of us at Radio Turf, we wish every woman a meaningful and inspiring Women's Month. 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

pardon me. Could I have a word with you a few minutes? Here, sit down. Get comfortable. Yeah. How long have we known each other? About 10 months? Yeah, I think it's, yeah. You and John are real tight, aren't you? Yeah. Oh, is that an engagement ring? Oh, congratulations. Oh, he slipped it on your finger last night, huh? He's the luckiest man in the world, you know? Yeah, he should be real proud to have someone like you. Oh, yeah, what I wanted to talk to you about is... Well, there's something that's been bugging me for about 5 months. And I've been carrying it around with me. And it's getting heavier and heavier every day. And, you know, it's almost to the boiling point. I have to get it off my chest. Yeah. I'm not trying to be fresh or anything because I know you're John's girl, but I just have to tell you this. You see, I have a great deal of respect for you. I'm not being, you know, not going to let feel on you. But, dear, you see, I'm gonna take you back to my childhood in a way. See, we had quite a big family. We weren't, you know, very rich. Sometimes we lived from day to day. But one thing we did do, we went to church every Sunday. You know, Mama took us to church. And I was in the choir too. Yeah, I sang a little bit then. Sunday school. And she taught us the golden rule, 10 commandments. And she said, son, do unto others as you would have them to do unto you. She said, don't steal, don't rob. You know, all the things that good parents try to instill in their children. Well, you know, I did, you know, a few little things like shoot hooky. I guess every kid is shoot hooky, you know, once. And she said, stay out of trouble. You know, when I was a teenager, I didn't, you know, break in or burglarize or rob anybody, you know. I tried to work for what I got, you know. Tried to be honest. You know, didn't commit no crimes or nothing. But, you know, I had to wait until I reached manhood to commit a crime. According to the court of love, if there is such a court. But, you know, sometimes you're forced into things like this. See, sometimes Cupid can shoot his arrow so fast you can't get out of the way. You know, and you can fall. And the more you, something just like being in quicksand too, the more you wiggle, the deeper you sink. I don't take up too much of your time. You see, I'm not very good with words, and I had to tell you all of that, you know, to really say what I got to say. See, it's a lot of talk going around town. And I'm on the make for John's girl. You know, Ike is on the make for John's girl. But, you know, I don't mean to do anybody wrong because I don't want nobody to bother anything that belonged to me. But, you see, I've never seen anybody like you. I've never known anybody like you. And there's some things you just can't help. You know, at night I toss and turn. I try to keep it out of my mind. But, you see, I find myself thinking about you. I just can't help it. And right now,

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0: Music, of course, yeah, but that talks to your heart and soul. And that is music from the one that you love the most. It is Billy Ocean with Suddenly. And of course, yeah, right before that, bless you with music from Boyzone with Everyday I Love You. Daniel Bedingfield, Never Gonna Let You Go. Brownstone with Around You. Still got, you know, your favorite music, yep, heading your way. All you got to do is just head straight to our page. And of course, yep, on Facebook, yes, we are, Radio Turf 103.8 FM. 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Instagram and TikTok at Fats Lamonto Space, It's Fats Lamonto, KYRD 0. Right. 19 minutes, yep, it is, heading straight, yep, to the 11, and of course, just going to continue serving you with nothing but music, yo, yes, music that talks to your heart and soul. Not forgetting as well, of course, yeah, bless you with music from the one that you love the most. It is a music from, oh yes, how can I forget this person? How can I? Oh yes. Still got music, yep, from the likes of Jagged Edge, Beyonce, the likes of Sasha, Janet Jackson, Karen White, and The List is Endless. But for now, let me quickly pass by the side. Oh, Polar Khwedi, Kiona, ya Khostusi, Khwedi, ya Basadi, Khwedi, Kiona, ya Bumpokoto.
1: Tsobela wa bolelang ke the one and only le bone maberete e be ke re mo kgoding ya basadi ke rata go lakaletsa basadi ka moka a very happy women's month ke re ke tlokomeleng le ke thateng le rateng le bana ba lena le tlokomeleng sechaba jole ka ge lena le le bomma sechaba ba rena ba Africa. Happy women's month.
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0: This August, Radio Turf joins the rest of South Africa in commemorating the historic 1956 Women's March. On the 9th of August 1956, more than 20,000 women of all races marched to the Union Buildings in Pretoria to protest the unjust apartheid pass laws that forced black women to carry passports controlling where they could live and work. This movement was led by courageous women such as Lillian Goy, Helen Joseph, Rahima Musa and Sophia Williams de Bruyn, amongst others. They delivered petitions with more than 100,000 signatures to the then Prime Minister and stood together in silence for 30 minutes in a powerful act of courage and unity. As we honour their legacy throughout Women's Month, we also renew our commitment to building a better future by ending gender-based violence, closing the gender pay gap, empowering women, and ensuring every girl child has access to quality education and equal opportunities. From all of us at Radio Turf, we wish every woman a meaningful and inspiring Women's Month. 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

Music, of course, yeah, but the talks are to your heart and soul. That is the best day with Kusaseyimi. I'm still the one. Nothing has changed. And of course, yeah, music from Kieran White, I'm Your Woman. Jenny Jackson also came through with Anytime, Anyplace. Kenny Kumalo, Alonso Ntando with Nyakupenda. Sam Salter, whether there you are. Billy Ocean, Suddenly, a Seven. And of course, yeah, Boy Zone with Every Day, I Love You. And of course, yeah, we're still together, yeah, on the wings of love, on the station that listens to you and nobody but you. It is, of course, yep, 18 minutes, yep, just after the hour 11, just before you and us head straight to the bedroom sounds. Here is some music from the one that you love the most, Ouija. And then when we come back, you and us will be heading straight to the perfect bedroom sounds. This is the Wings of Love, telling it like it is. Good evening.

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But if you keep one thing in your mind, and that thing is that whatever you do, you can make it. And just trust in yourself and hold on to your dreams, because your dreams are the future of this world.

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is what I missed so much. And this time, baby, there's no more leaving. I'm gonna work much, much harder. Much harder than before. For you.

0: This time, it's love, it's not confusion, it's not complicated. They're telling you the way it is, Gurbana, it's love. That is Tamia. Betty White, Baby's Home, Will G, Hold On To Your Dreams. And of course, yep, based Ari Kusasi. And of course, yep, it is just about 9 minutes. Yep, heading straight to the hour 12. And of course, yep, in studio, I'm not alone. I hope you guys enjoyed the music that has served you with. And of course, yep, pardon me today, we didn't have your bedroom sounds. But make sure tomorrow we do look at something that talks about women. And still is Women's Month. It's Women's Month. Women topics, but unfortunately, I'm going to talk to a guy now. How are you, Meiji? Are you good?
1: I'm good, yourself?
0: I can't complain.
1: There's no need.
0: It's been a while.
1: Yeah, I'm
0: I know, I understand.
1: You're such a good guy.
0: At least I'm not the one who said it. I'm innocent, very much innocent. Right. What is that you have for us on the Midnight Express, Meiji?
1: On the Midnight Express, what we have are Lovely Expressions, which is the first segment of the show where listeners get to request their favorite song. And then second segment of the show, it'll be Tips of Life. And then mm-hmm. we're going to wrap it up with the song of the day, which is going to be complimenting the Tips of Life.
0: All right. All the best.
1: Thank you. Thank you, Meiji. Thank you.
0: All the best. Unfortunately, I have no serious question for you tonight.
1: You don't have questions?
0: No.
1: For the first time ever.
0: Let me check. I think I have. No, I don't. Yeah, you're free now.
1: Yeah.
0: For today. Okay.
1: Free at last.
0: For today. Yeah. No, but it's fine. All the best, my G.
1: Thanks, brother.
0: All right. Oh, yeah. The Nameless Band up next. But Masia from us, the Wings of Love team. Let me take this opportunity to give thanks to all those who have been with us from the hour, from the hour 10. Why am I saying 10? From the hour 9 until 7 minutes. Yeah, heading straight to the hour 12. Up next, it is Mdajo. Who'll be with you from 12 up until the hour 3. From 3 up until the hour 6. More of your favorite music. 3 to 6. Now, why am I saying 3 to 6? Not 6 to 9. It's the Early Risers show with Mr. Mark alongside the team from us. Thanks of love, gents. Love, peace, and happiness, and of course, yeah, but stay blessed.
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0: This August, Radio Turf joins the rest of South Africa in commemorating the historic 1956 Women's March. On the 9th of August 1956, more than 20,000 women of all races marched to the Union Buildings in Pretoria to protest the unjust apartheid pass laws that forced black women to carry passports controlling where they could live and work. This movement was led by courageous women such as Lillian Ngoyi, Helen Joseph, Rahima Musa and Sophia Williams de Bruin, amongst others. They delivered petitions with more than 100,000 signatures to the then Prime Minister and stood together in silence for 30 minutes in a powerful act of courage and unity. As we honor their legacy throughout Women's Month, we also renew our commitment to building a better future by ending gender-based violence, closing the gender pay gap, empowering women and ensuring every girl child has access to quality education and equal opportunities. From all of us at Radio Turf, we wish every woman a meaningful and inspiring Women's Month. 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

Good morning, good morning, good morning, good morning, good morning, good morning, good morning, good morning. That's Kanye West coming through with Good Morning. And I say good morning to you by playing that song. That is basically me saying good morning to you. That's just brand new day it is. Brand new Wednesday, wake you Wednesday it is. Woman Crush Wednesday, whatever you're calling it. But yeah, it is Wednesday. It's a brand new day. Gave you the likes of Kid X coming through with Auntie. And yes, kickstarted the show with MT alongside Lolly Native with a brand new day. And indeed, it is a brand new day on the station that listens to PU Radio Turf 103.8 FM. And you know, listen to the voice of Modajo. The only one like 2 plus 3 minus 4 is smooth driver of the airwaves. All you gotta do is sit back and relax, enjoy the vibes, because you and I are gonna ride until walls fall off. That's how we do. That's how we kick it. That's how we keep it locked down on the Midnight Express. That just welcome to another edition or another episode of the Midnight Express. Just want to say, yo, big shout out to Fred Lamonte for holding it down on the wings of love. Thank you, brother. You're doing an awesome and wonderful job. We do appreciate you, man, for you giving us those relationship advices. You know, it means a lot. That's just today's show is lined up as follows. You and I will be heading into the Lovely Expressions, which is the first segment of the show where you get to put the show in your hands. By saying so, I mean the show is in your control. So all you gotta do is call the shorts, send those song requests, and we got you, because we are the station that listens to people. 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That's Modajo. Feel free to interact with me there so that we can play your favorite song on the station that listens to you, baby. And the second segment of the show, you and I will be heading into Tips of Life, and we're gonna close it off with Song of the Day. Song of the Day is a song that will be complementing Tip of Life. That's just good morning. It is a beautiful day, a wonderful day, a Wednesday for that matter. Once again, that's just good morning.

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0: petsu uyangidisa vese laphana ngiyazi ukuthi udisa mina and uthi mina ngihola u-350 ngidla amadanoni okay hayi wena fayethu okay hayi ukuthi mina nginaso studio sokurekhoda yabo but nama-hits ayinqwaba ama-ideas ngishaya hayi go come on pets koda yazini phela vela nginayo i-power kwamanje so I won't say anything but pets just continue to
1: and that is the Rose with Easy alongside Blue Poppy and Lo-Fi on the station that listens to you. Right before that, I gave you the likes of Nako with Safari Stallion and Maneuver with Zola Zola, and also 200 by Younger Chef on the station that listens to you. That just as I look at the registration tells me that is 12:30, and that means you and I are officially into the first segment of the show, which is Lovely Expressions. As I said, this is the part or the portion of the show where you get to request your favorite song. And just because we are the station that listens to people, we're going to make sure that we do play that for you for as long as we do have it in the catalog. Don't forget or remember to keep it hip-hop, R&B, pop, Afro-pop, Afro-beats. And we got you for as long as your song is along those categories or along those genres. Worry not. We got you. 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That just keep those song requests coming. 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And I am Mdajo. 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And if ever like your song is a dedication, don't forget to attach that special message to it. And then we're going to make sure that we do play it for you. That just from me to you. I say good morning.

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0: Even though the world was meant for you, baby girl, hope you don't get famous. That's French Montana coming through with Famous. Right before that, I gave you Ed Sheeran alongside Justin Bieber with I Don't Care. And I gave him Tutuzi Vuma, Nube. Sorry, excuse me that. With the Dear X. And Numfudo Mo came through alongside Shasha and Amufaku with Pagadit Lam. Preston Taylor came through with Don't. And I gave you the likes of Rush Hour with Lapisa. As I look at the registration that Josie tells me, that is exactly 1 o'clock on the station that listens to you. So this concludes our first hour of the show. So that means you and I are heading into the second hour of the show, which is Tips of Life. So that just today we're gonna be focusing on, we're actually jumping into Tips of Life, so let's just touch it here and there. So we'll be focusing on how to forgive somebody who never apologized. You know, forgiveness can be difficult, especially when somebody who hurt you has never said I'm sorry. Sometimes we wait for an apology because we believe it will give us closure and help us move forward. But what happens when that apology never comes? What happens? Forgiveness doesn't mean pretending to be... Okay, let me put it like this. Forgiveness, right, does not mean pretending that the hurt did not happen. It means choosing not to allow somebody... I'm sorry, just... Hey man, just a moment. I'm sorry. I was still saying, forgiveness does not mean pretending that the hurt did not happen. It means choosing not to allow somebody else's action or actions to control your peace forever. So that's what we'll be looking at, you and I, on the Tips of Life. We'll be looking on how to forgive somebody who never said sorry. But we'll be diving into that in a few minutes time. For now, let's get back to music. Let's enjoy your music on the station that listens to you, broadcasting live from the University of Limpopo Teflop campus, to be precise. And I go by the name of Modajo, the only one like 2 + 3 - 4 smart operator of the airwaves, baby. Good morning.
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Hey, just when I was about to play a song, I came across a comment, Leon saying, that you forgiving somebody has to be the most difficult thing to do. Do you guys agree? Is it the most difficult thing to do? 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But I'm actually live right now on TikTok. That's MDHADJO. Feel free to interact with us or to interact with me. Tell us your thoughts. He's saying forgiving somebody is the most difficult thing to do. Well, right before that, I gave you a song by Future saying Honest. Just let's get back to music, and you and I will be breaking down those tips of life on how to forgive somebody who never said sorry. How do we forgive that? How do you do that? Talk to us.

Never thought that you was like this. I took the tag off a major priceless. I just spent a half a meal on a chandelier. Now you tryna cut me off like a light switch. Tryna stay in Ali, saying that you need some time to breathe.

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designed for students, night shifters, nurses, police officers, security guards, all those who keep the night alive. 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

That is Little Moose. Little Moosey, yeah. With No Test. Right before that, I gave you the likes of Imagine Dragons with Sucker for Pain. Maroon 5 came through with Cole alongside Future J. Cole with Love Yours. The Weeknd with Starboy. As I look at the registration, it tells me that it's 25 minutes after the hour 1 on the station that listens to people. And you, in a few minutes' time, you and I, actually, in a few minutes' time, will be heading straight or diving deeper into those tips of life on how to forgive somebody without them saying sorry. How do you do that? 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

let's let it be what it was. I want you to change my mind, I'm praying you pulling up. Know who you be around, I know that they teaming up. Telling you you better off leaving me in the dust.

And that is Drake coming through with Race My Mind. This is the song that takes us to Tips of Life. So we definitely dwelling or jumping into Tips of Life. Now let's focus on how to forgive somebody without them asking for forgiveness. Talk to us. How do you do that? All right, let me break it down to you. At point number one, accept that you were hurt. The first step towards forgiveness is acknowledging that what happened. Oh, okay, let me put it like this. How do I put it? I just wanna, okay. The first step, right, towards forgiveness is acknowledging that what happened to you cannot change. Or let me see, you cannot change what happened to you or the hurt that happened to you. That's the first step that you can take. Acknowledge that the hurt that happened to you, you cannot do anything about, you cannot change it. All right, so don't minimize your feelings or tell yourself that you should simply get over it. Give yourself permission to feel disappointed, angry, betrayed, or sad. Your feelings are valid, and recognizing them helps you understand what you need in order to heal. At point number two, understand that an apology may never come. Better pills to swallow, right? Yeah. One of the hardest reality is accepting that the person may never apologize, or the people that hurt you may not even apologize. They may not even realize how deeply they hurt you, or they may simply refuse to take responsibility. Waiting endlessly for apology can keep you emotionally connected to the person who hurt you. Sometimes healing begins when you accept that closure may not have to come from you. And then point number three, forgiveness is not saying what they did was okay. Forgiving somebody doesn't mean approving of their behavior. You can forgive somebody while still recognizing that they did or what they did was wrong. You can say, okay, I forgive you, without saying what you did was acceptable. Forgiveness is about releasing the burden of resentment and not rewriting the past. And once you forgive somebody, all the heavy burden that you're carrying, it's lifted. It's no longer on your shoulder. Done and dusted. And then point number four, give yourself permission to be angry. Angry is often part of healing process. Instead of pretending that you are not angry, ask yourself, what that anger is trying to tell you. Perhaps your trust was broken, your boundaries were crossed, or you felt disrespected. Once you understand the source of your anger, you can begin working through it instead of allowing it to control you. So at point number five, stop waiting for them to give you closure, because you might be waiting forever. Sometimes we believe the person or the people who hurt us must be the same people who heal us. Unfortunately, that's highly impossible, or that's unlikely to be possible in most cases. You may never receive an explanation that satisfies you or an apology that feels genuine. You can still create your own closure by accepting what happened and deciding that you don't want to carry the pain into every part of your future. So this thing, Shahore, I'll break your heart and I'll mend it. Isn't that funny? Pretty much funny. At point number six, set boundaries if necessary. Forgiveness doesn't require you to give somebody unlimited access to your life.
You can forgive somebody and still choose to keep your distance. If being around that person repeatedly brings back the hurt, it's okay to establish boundaries. Protecting your peace is not bitterness. Sometimes it is simply recognizing that, or recognizing what you need to do in order to move forward. Point number 7, try to understand without excusing. You don't have to justify somebody's behavior to understand it. People sometimes hurt others because of their own insecurities, immaturity, anger, fear, or unsolved or unresolved problems. Understanding this may help you stop asking yourself, "Why did this happen to me?" But remember, understanding their reasons does not remove their personality for the harm they've caused you, right? Keep that in mind. And point number 8, focus on what you can control. I always tell people, stop worrying about things that you cannot control. You cannot control whether they apologize, change, or even recognize what they did. What you can control is how you respond and what you choose to carry on forward. Ask yourself, ask yourself questions like, what do I want my life to look like from this point? When you focus on your own healing instead of their behavior, you begin taking your power back. At point number 9, don't confuse forgiveness with reconciliation. Forgiving somebody doesn't automatically mean that you guys should become friends again, return to that toxic relationship, or trusting them like before. You know, reconciliation requires effort from both people, including accountability and changed behaviors. You can forgive somebody from a distance and never allow them to hurt you in the same way again. Forgiveness and trust have two different meanings, and they are two different things. So take note of that. Last point, which is point number 10. Ultimately, forgiveness can be a decision to stop carrying somebody else's action wherever you go or everywhere you go. It doesn't mean you forget the experience that, or the pain disappears overnight. It means you gradually choose peace over resentment and your future over the past. Sometimes the most powerful message is, you hurt me, but I refuse to let that hurt define the rest of my life. Final reflection or closure, or conclusion rather. Forgiving somebody who never apologized isn't easy at all. It's not easy, and it doesn't have to happen overnight. You are allowed to take your time, protect your boundaries, and acknowledge the pain before you let it go. Remember, forgiveness is not a gift you give to a person who hurt you. It can be a gift you give to yourself. You may never get the apology you deserve, but you can still choose the peace you deserve. That's it from me on the tips of life on how to forgive somebody without them asking for forgiveness. I know it's kind of hard, especially when they don't see themselves wrong. Okay, just to wrap them up, at point number 10, we have choose your peace. At point number 9, don't confuse forgiveness with reconciliation. Point number 8, focus on what you can control. At point number 7, try to understand without excusing. At point number 6, set boundaries if necessary. At point number 5, stop waiting for them to give you closure. At point number 4, give yourself permission to be angry. At point number 3, forgiveness isn't saying what they did was okay. Point number 2, understand that an apology may never come. At point number 1, which is our last point, accept that you were hurt. That's it from Tips of Life on how to forgive somebody who hurt you
without them asking for apology. How do you do that? Have you forgiven somebody who never asked apology? Talk to us. 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

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Right before that, I gave you Questa coming through with Revive. Also, I gave you the likes of Tyler, What to Last. Lil Baby came through with Close Friends on the station that listens to people. 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And this is the voice of Modaja, the only one like 2 plus 3 minus 4. The one that you can never duplicate, baby. You smooth drive off the airwaves. All you gotta do is sit back and relax, cause you and I gonna ride until walls fall off. That's how we do here on the station that listens to you. This is a Midnight Express, baby.